after the high tide at midnight 03 at 6.1 metres. The next low tide at the Palace Pier is at 6.24 at 0.1 of a metre. That's the latest from Southdown Radio. The next news in half an hour.

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1: Oh. Animals can't speak to drivers. But if they could, they would be asking us, telling us by the sounds of it, to put our litter and fruit waste in the bin. Because roadside litter kills an estimated 3 million animals every year. No wonder they sound miffed. So let's lend them a paw. Let's take our rubbish with us and bin it properly. National Highways. And what's that? They said thanks very much.

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And from Thursday the 27th to Sunday the 30th of August, the Brighton Mod Weekender returns with live bands, DJs, scooters and events across the city. 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
1: A record 2,292 households in Brighton and Hove are now living in temporary accommodation. The figure has risen every month this year, with almost 50 households a week being assessed as homeless. The council says temporary housing is putting increasing pressure on its budget. Thousands of tonnes of shingle are being pumped onto Hove Beach as part of work to tackle coastal erosion. The scheme will extend the beach around 25 metres out to sea. New groins have also been installed between King Alfred and Second Avenue. A multicultural nursery in Hove has received a glowing report from Ofsted. Amigo's multicultural preschool in Church Road was rated strong across all six areas inspected. Ofsted praised children's progress, staff support and the nursery's work with families and the community. In local sport, Sussex Sharks remain without a win in this season's Metro Bank One Day Cup after a 188-run defeat at Derbyshire. The Sharks were bowled out for 137 after Derbyshire posted 325 for 7. Sussex have now lost all four of their opening matches in the competition.
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1: Travel News. In Brighton, traffic's taking turns on Freshfield Road between Manor Hill and Dawson Terrace because of gas works, while temporary lights remain on Elm Grove at Hampden Road. In Hove, temporary lights are also in place on Hangleton Way near Spencer Avenue. On the trains, it's looking like a good week for travel from Brighton and Hove, with no major engineering work affecting the main routes. Services towards London, Gatwick and Luton airports, through Lewes towards Eastbourne and Hastings, and west along the coast towards Worthing, Chichester, Portsmouth and Southampton are expected to run normally. As always, you're advised to double-check journey times and the latest service updates before you travel. The weather for Brighton and Hove staying dry overnight and down to 23 degrees. And Thursday, dry and sunny once again and the maximum 29. After the high tide at midnight 03 at 6.1 metres, the next low tide at the Palace Pier is at 6.24 at 0.1 of a metre. That's the latest from Southdown Radio. The next news in half an hour.

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And an organisation in Brighton is looking for a casual exam invigilator. This is a part-time role paying £13.26 an hour and involves supervising students during exams. The closing date is the 31st of August. Full details in the job search at southdownradio.co.uk.

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1: The Prime Minister has called for retailers of all sizes to withdraw disposable barbecues from sale as the nation tries to prevent further wildfires. England and Wales have already seen more than 1,000 wildfires recorded this year alone. That's more than the total for the whole of 2025, and Andy Burnham fears the situation could get worse. The Labour leader made his comments after emerging from the government's emergency COBRA meeting on Wednesday evening. Most UK supermarkets have already suspended sales of disposable barbecues in line with guidance from the National Fire Chiefs Council. More top A-level grades are likely to be awarded for maths and economics this morning than in any year outside of COVID. Provisional data shows maths has stayed the most popular choice this year, which would be its 13th year in the top spot. Matt Royston's deputy head and maths tutor from West Yorkshire. He reckons there was a shift in the subject about a decade ago, which has boosted its popularity.
2: You can see like an attitudinal change really towards the subject amongst all children and staff. Teaching maths became more fun, for want of a better word, and it was much more of a hands-on subject.
1: Four men have been found guilty of killing a member of an organised crime group. 45-year-old Tomáš Samel was kidnapped in 2019 in Birmingham by three men claiming to be from Interpol. Almost 500 children have been injured by e-scooters over the past 7 years. Research warns the average age of the youngsters injured was 12, with fewer than 2% wearing helmets at the time of the incidents. And Aston Villa have lost to Paris Saint-Germain as the back-to-back Champions League winners claimed the Super Cup with a 2-1 victory in Salzburg. Villa teenager Brian Maggio scored a glorious debut equaliser to cancel out PSG's opener, but Desiree Doué popped up with the winner for the French side. Boss Unai Emery says the game may have come slightly too soon for his men.
3: The first 20 minutes was exactly like I am explaining. We weren't yet, the first 20 minutes, ready to exploit our personality.
1: That's the latest from Radio News Hub. I'm John Collins.
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6: Travel News. In Hove, Conway Street remains closed between Font Hill Road and Ellen Street for roadworks, while Adelaide Crescent is closed northbound between Kingsway and Palmyra Square for sewer works. On the trains, it's looking like a good week for travel from Brighton and Hove, with no major engineering work affecting the main routes. Services towards London, Gatwick and Luton airports, through Lewes towards Eastbourne and Hastings, and west along the coast towards Worthing, Chichester, Portsmouth and Southampton are expected to run normally. As always, you're advised to double-check journey times and the latest service updates before you travel. The weather for Brighton and Hove staying dry overnight and down to 23 degrees. And Thursday, dry and sunny once again and the maximum 29. After the high tide at midnight 03 at 6.1 metres, the next low tide at the Palace Pier is at 6.24 at 0.1 of a metre. That's the latest from Southdown Radio. 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

Welcome along. If you've just found us, this is Southdown Radio with news, weather and travel every 30 minutes, 24 hours a day, including tide times, world news on the hour, local news on the half hour. 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

Welcome along. If you've just joined us, hope you're enjoying the sound of the city. This is Southdown Radio. And a reminder, the West Hill Tavern in Brighton hosts its weekly pub quiz every Wednesday night with music rounds, prizes and plenty of laughs. It starts at 8 o'clock in the evening. Booking is recommended. And don't forget, if you'd like to add an event to the Southdown Radio events diary, just email events@southdownradio.co.uk.

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2: Families are fighting plans to close Brighton's Wellington House Day Centre, used by 21 vulnerable adults. The council says closing the centre would save £400,000, with users supported elsewhere. Campaigners say new government funding should allow it to remain open. Thousands of bins are still being missed across Brighton and Hove most weeks, despite improvements in collection rates. Council figures show more than 98% were emptied in 12 of the first 26 weeks of the year, but with a

0: scoring, with Yassin Ayari adding two more. Albion face Italian side Bologna in another friendly at the Amex on Saturday. You'll find more of this morning's local news stories for Brighton and Hove at southdownradio.co.uk. 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
0: Travel News. In Hove, Conway Street remains closed between Font Hill Road and Ellen Street for roadworks, while Adelaide Crescent is closed northbound between Kingsway and Palmyra Square for sewer works. On the trains, it's looking like a good week for travel from Brighton and Hove, with no major engineering work affecting the main routes. Services towards London, Gatwick and Luton airports, through Lewes towards Eastbourne and Hastings, and west along the coast towards Worthing, Chichester, Portsmouth and Southampton are expected to run normally. As always, you're advised to double-check journey times and the latest service updates before you travel. The weather for Brighton and Hove staying dry overnight and down to 23 degrees. And Thursday, dry and sunny once again and the maximum 29. After the high tide at midnight 03 at 6.1 metres, the next low tide at the Palace Pier is at 6.24 at 0.1 of a metre. That's the latest from South Down Radio. The next news in half an hour.

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You may never get another chance.

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If you've just found us, we are Southdown Radio, the new radio station for Brighton and Hove. Maybe you've been listening over the last few weeks. We'd love to know what you think. Get in touch. Love to hear from you. 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
2: UK could see its hottest day of the year so far as parts of England may hit 38 degrees Celsius during the peak of the fifth heat wave of the summer. Rare amber extreme heat warnings have been issued by the Met Office for London and parts of the South East, as well as the East Midlands, the East of England, West Midlands and South Yorkshire. It comes after Prime Minister Andy Burnham chaired a meeting of the government's Emergency Cobra Committee on Wednesday in response to the prolonged spell of exceptionally hot and dry weather. Now, more top A-level grades are likely to be awarded for maths and economics this morning than in any year outside of COVID. Provisional data shows that maths has stayed the most popular choice this year. It would be its 13th year in the top spot. Matt Royston's a deputy head and maths tutor from West Yorkshire. He reckons there was a shift in the way the subject was taught about a decade ago, which boosted its popularity.
3: You can see like an attitudinal change really towards the subject amongst all children and staff. I think staff as well saw that teaching maths became more fun, for want of a better word, and it was much more of a hands-on subject.
2: More than 150 youth organisations and young people in Scotland have written to Prime Minister Andy Burnham urging him to rethink the UK's social media ban for under-16s. Their letter warns that the plans would force young people into less regulated parts of the internet. To football, where Aston Villa have lost to Paris Saint-Germain as the back-to-back Champions League winners claim the European Super Cup with a 2-1 win in Salzburg. Villa teenager Brian Maggio scored a glorious debut equaliser to cancel out PSG's opening goal before Desiree Doué popped up with the winner for the French side. Villa boss Unai Emery says the game may have come slightly too soon for his men.
4: The first 20 minutes was exactly like I am explaining. We weren't yet, the first 20 minutes, ready to exploit our personality.
2: And season 2 of Saturday Night Live UK will be on air next month. Sky have confirmed. That's the latest from Radio News Hub. I'm John Collins.
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6: Travel News. In Brighton, traffic's taking turns on Freshfield Road between Manor Hill and Dawson Terrace because of gas works, while temporary lights remain on Elm Grove at Hampden Road. In Hove, temporary lights are also in place on Hangleton Way near Spencer Avenue. On the trains, it's looking like a good week for travel from Brighton and Hove, with no major engineering work affecting the main routes. Services towards London, Gatwick and Luton airports, through Lewes towards Eastbourne and Hastings, and west along the coast towards Worthing, Chichester, Portsmouth and Southampton are expected to run normally. As always, you're advised to double-check journey times and the latest service updates before you travel. The weather for Brighton and Hove staying dry overnight and down to 23 degrees. And Thursday, dry and sunny once again and the maximum 29. After the high tide at midnight 03 at 6.1 metres, the next low tide at the Palace Pier is at 6.24 at 0.1 of a metre. That's the latest from South Down Radio. The next news in

Welcome along. If you've just found us, this is Southdown Radio with news, weather and travel every 30 minutes, 24 hours a day, including tide times, world news on the hour, local news on the half hour. 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

Welcome along to Southdown Radio with more now from the Southdown Radio Events Diary. 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

0: Brighton and Hove, 24 hours a day. 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
1: Brighton and Hove and the rest of Sussex are now officially in drought, according to the Environment Agency. The move follows the driest July in 190 years and continued very low rainfall. Officials say water supplies, rivers and wildlife are under increasing pressure with more hot and dry weather expected. A Hove man was threatened with court action over council tax following his mother's death. Owen Williams said he hadn't received the £88 bill and believed notices went to his mother's email. Brighton and Hove Council says the issue has now been resolved. Thousands of tons of shingle are being pumped onto Hove Beach as part of work to tackle coastal erosion. The scheme will extend the beach around 25 metres out to sea. New groins have also been installed between King Alfred and Second Avenue. In local sports, Brighton have sent Tommy Watson on a season-long loan to Leicester City. The 20-year-old joined Albion from Sunderland last summer and spent the second half of last season on loan at Millwall. Albion say the move will help Watson continue his development, with Leicester expected to challenge near the top of League One. There's more local news for Brighton and Hove at southdownradio.co.uk. Travel, weather and tide times next.
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1: Travel News. In Hove, Conway Street remains closed between Font Hill Road and Ellen Street for roadworks, while Adelaide Crescent is closed northbound between Kingsway and Palmyra Square for sewer works. On the trains, it's looking like a good week for travel from Brighton and Hove, with no major engineering work affecting the main routes. Services towards London, Gatwick and Luton airports, through Lewes towards Eastbourne and Hastings, and west along the coast towards Worthing, Chichester, Portsmouth and Southampton are expected to run normally. As always, you're advised to double-check journey times and the latest service updates before you travel. The weather for Brighton and Hove staying dry overnight and down to 23 degrees. And Thursday, dry and sunny once again and the maximum 29. After the high tide at midnight 03 at 6.1 metres, the next low tide at the Palace Pier is at 6.24 at 0.1 of a metre. That's the latest from Southdown Radio. 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

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And Sussex police have released an image of a man they'd like to identify following an alleged racially or religiously aggravated public order incident during a protest in Brighton on the 13th of June. 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
1: Could see its hottest day of the year so far as parts of England could hit 38 degrees Celsius during the peak of the fifth heat wave of the summer. Rare amber extreme heat warnings have been issued by the Met Office for London and parts of the South East, as well as the East and West Midlands, the East of England and South Yorkshire. It comes after Prime Minister Andy Burnham chaired a meeting of the government's Emergency Cobra Committee yesterday in response to the prolonged spell of exceptionally hot and dry weather.
2: What we are seeing is multiple serious incidents across the country. Fire services, by and large, are supporting each other through mutual aid to deal with those incidents, but we are keeping a very close watching brief on them.
1: A 102-year-old man is in a critical condition after allegedly being assaulted at a pub. Emergency services were called to the Crow's Nest in Cwmbran, South Wales, at around 10:30 back on August the 1st. The man was taken to hospital for treatment. A 56-year-old man from Llanelli has been arrested on suspicion of Section 20 assault and has since been released under investigation. Now, almost 500 children have been injured by e-scooters over the past 7 years. Research warns the average age of youngsters injured was 12, with fewer than 2% of them wearing helmets at the time of the incidents. Chris Theobald is from Guide Dogs UK.
3: We think if the e-scooters are to be legalised, there should be caps on speed and weight, a public education campaign, because the government's own statistics on public perception show people don't understand the law, and consistent enforcement from police forces.
1: Aston Villa have lost in the final of the European Super Cup to Paris Saint-Germain as the back-to-back Champions League winners claim the title with a 2-1 victory in Salzburg. And the pop star Ariana Grande has made her rumoured relationship with dancer and photographer Ricky Alvarez Instagram official. Rumours began swirling this summer that the pair were back together. They previously dated from 2015 until 2016. That's the latest from Radio News Hub. I'm John Collins.
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6: In Hove, Conway Street remains closed between Fonthill Road and Ellen Street for roadworks, while Adelaide Crescent is closed northbound between Kingsway and Palmyra Square for sewer works. On the trains, it's looking like a good week for travel from Brighton and Hove, with no major engineering work affecting the main routes. Services towards London, Gatwick and Luton airports, through Lewes towards Eastbourne and Hastings, and west along the coast towards Worthing, Chichester, Portsmouth and Southampton are expected to run normally. As always, you're advised to double-check journey times and the latest service updates before you travel. The weather for Brighton and Hove, another dry and sunny day. The maximum temperature this afternoon, 29 degrees. After the low tide at 6:24 at 0.1 of a metre, the next high tide at the Palace Pier is at 12:29 at 6.3 metres. That's the latest from South Down Radio. The next news in half an hour.

Welcome along if you've just found us. This is Southdown Radio with news, weather and travel every 30 minutes, 24 hours a day, including tide times, world news on the hour, local news on the half hour. 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
2: The body of a 58-year-old Hove man has been recovered from the sea off Hove Beach. Emergency services were called to the area near Lansdowne Place following concerns for someone in the water. Police say the death is not being treated as suspicious and a report will be prepared for the coroner. A multicultural nursery in Hove has received a glowing report from Ofsted. Amigo's multicultural preschool in Church Road was rated strong across all six areas inspected. Ofsted praised children's progress, staff support and the nursery's work with families and the community. Thousands of bins are still being missed across Brighton and Hove most weeks, despite improvements in collection rates. Council figures show more than 98% were emptied in 12 of the first 26 weeks of the year, but with around 200,000 collections due each week, even 2% means thousands are missed. The council says it's investing £1.3 million to improve reliability. In local sport, Sussex Sharks remain without a win in this season's Metrobank One Day Cup after a 188-run defeat at Derbyshire. The Sharks were bowled out for 137 after Derbyshire posted 325 for 7. Sussex have now lost all four of their opening matches in the competition. You'll find more of this morning's local news stories for Brighton and Hove at southdownradio.co.uk. Travel, weather and tide times next.
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In Brighton, traffic's taking turns on Freshfield Road between Manor Hill and Dawson Terrace because of gas works, while temporary lights remain on Elm Grove at Hampden Road. In Hove, temporary lights are also in place on Hangleton Way near Spencer Avenue. On the trains, it's looking like a good week for travel from Brighton and Hove, with no major engineering work affecting the main routes. Services towards London, Gatwick and Luton airports, through Lewes towards Eastbourne and Hastings, and west along the coast towards Worthing, Chichester, Portsmouth and Southampton are expected to run normally. As always, you're advised to double-check journey times and the latest service updates before you travel. The weather for Brighton and Hove, another dry and sunny day. The maximum temperature this afternoon, 29 degrees. After the low tide at 6.24 at 0.1 of a metre, the next high tide at the Palace Pier is at 12.29 at 6.3 metres. That's the latest from Southdown Radio. The next news in half an hour.

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And an organisation in Brighton is looking for a casual exam invigilator. This is a part-time role paying £13.26 an hour and involves supervising students during exams. 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

0: rather be. 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
2: Could see its hottest day of the year so far as parts of England could hit 38 degrees Celsius during the peak of the fifth heat wave of the summer. Rare amber extreme heat warnings have been issued by the Met Office for London and parts of the South East, as well as the East and West Midlands, the East of England and South Yorkshire. It comes after Prime Minister Andy Burnham chaired a meeting of the government's Emergency Cobra Committee yesterday in response to the prolonged spell of exceptionally hot and dry weather.
3: What we are seeing is multiple serious incidents across the country. Fire services, by and large, are supporting each other through mutual aid to deal with those incidents, but we are keeping a very close watching brief on them.
2: A 102-year-old man is in a critical condition after allegedly being assaulted at a pub. Emergency services were called to the Crow's Nest in Cwmbran, South Wales, at around 10:30 back on August the 1st. The man was taken to hospital for treatment. A 56-year-old man from Llanelli has been arrested on suspicion of Section 20 assault and has since been released under investigation. Now, almost 500 children have been injured by e-scooters over the past 7 years. Research warns the average age of youngsters injured was 12, with fewer than 2% of them wearing helmets at the time of the incidents. Chris Theobald is from Guide Dogs UK.
4: We think if the e-scooters are to be legalised, there should be caps on speed and weight, a public education campaign, because the government's own statistics on public perceptions show people don't understand the law, and consistent enforcement from police forces.
2: Aston Villa have lost in the final of the European Super Cup to Paris Saint-Germain as the back-to-back Champions League winners claim the title with a 2-1 victory in Salzburg. And the pop star Ariana Grande has made her rumoured relationship with dancer and photographer Ricky Alvarez Instagram official. Rumours began swirling this summer that the pair were back together. They previously dated from 2015 until 2016. That's the latest from Radio News Hub. I'm John Collins.
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8: In Hove, Conway Street remains closed between Fonthill Road and Ellen Street for roadworks, while Adelaide Crescent is closed northbound between Kingsway and Palmyra Square for sewer works. On the trains, it's looking like a good week for travel from Brighton and Hove, with no major engineering work affecting the main routes. Services towards London, Gatwick and Luton airports, through Lewes towards Eastbourne and Hastings, and west along the coast towards Worthing, Chichester, Portsmouth and Southampton are expected to run normally. As always, you're advised to double-check journey times and the latest service updates before you travel. The weather for Brighton and Hove, another dry and sunny day. The maximum temperature this afternoon, 29 degrees. After the low tide at 6.24 at 0.1 of a metre, the next high tide at the Palace Pier is at 12.29 at 6.3 metres. That's the latest from South Down Radio. 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

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I hope you're enjoying the Southdown Radio Difference. 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
2: A record 2,292 households in Brighton and Hove are now living in temporary accommodation. The figure has risen every month this year, with almost 50 households a week being assessed as homeless. The council says temporary housing is putting increasing pressure on its budget. A former advisor to ex-Deputy Prime Minister Nick Clegg has denied sexually assaulting a woman at a Liberal Democrat conference in Brighton. 62-year-old Neil Sherlock entered the plea at Hove Crown Court. He's been bailed ahead of a trial scheduled for November next year. A Hove man was threatened with court action over council tax following his mother's death. Owen Williams said he hadn't received the £88 bill and believed notices went to his mother's email. Brighton and Hove Council says the issue has now been resolved. In local sports, Brighton have beaten Roma 3-0 in a pre-season friendly at the Amex. Jorginho Rutter opened the scoring, with Yassin Ayari adding two more. Albion face Italian side Bologna in another friendly at the Amex on Saturday. There's more local news for Brighton and Hove at southdownradio.co.uk. Travel, weather and tide times next.
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2: Travel News. In Hove, Conway Street remains closed between Fonthill Road and Ellen Street for roadworks, while Adelaide Crescent is closed northbound between Kingsway and Palmyra Square for sewer works. On the trains, it's looking like a good week for travel from Brighton and Hove, with no major engineering work affecting the main routes. Services towards London, Gatwick and Luton airports, through Lewes towards Eastbourne and Hastings, and west along the coast towards Worthing, Chichester, Portsmouth and Southampton are expected to run normally. As always, you're advised to double-check journey times and the latest service updates before you travel. The weather for Brighton and Hove, another dry and sunny day. The maximum temperature this afternoon, 29 degrees. After the low tide at 6.24 at 0.1 of a metre, the next high tide at the Palace Pier is at 12.29 at 6.3 metres. That's the latest from Southdown Radio. The next news in half an hour.

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1: It could be the hottest day of the year so far, with some parts of England set to reach 38 degrees Celsius. The fifth heat wave of the summer peaks today. A rare amber extreme heat warning has been issued for London, the South East, East Midlands, West Midlands and South Yorkshire. It's after Andy Burnham chaired an emergency COBRA meeting to discuss the heat yesterday.
2: We need to realise that these conditions could be with us for some weeks yet. There is some rain forecast, but not necessarily rain that will change the situation fundamentally. So we are looking at a dry prospect going forward.
1: Meanwhile, nurses are collapsing at work and being forced to care for patients in temperatures above 30 Celsius. The Royal College of Nursing say some of their members told them their workplace is not fit for purpose. It's A-level results day in England, Wales and Northern Ireland, and it's likely more top grades are to be awarded for maths and economics than in any year outside of COVID. Provisional data shows maths has stayed the most popular subject choice this year, which would be its 13th year at the top. Matt Royston's a deputy head and maths tutor from West Yorkshire. He told us why he thinks it's a common choice.
3: Subjects like maths, like hold weight. And so if you don't know what you want to do, a lot of children, and like I say, I know this from speaking with them, a lot of children are picking A-level maths because it then gives them maybe what they view as having more options going forwards.
1: A ban on zero-hour contracts could cost businesses up to £3 billion a year, but will still support growth. That's according to new government analysis of their plans. They say it'll help millions of workers who face uncertainty over their weekly earnings, but retailers say it could risk a hammer blow to young people's job prospects. And it was a night of colanders, cereal boxes and special glasses last night as millions turned their eyes to the skies to watch the best solar eclipse in decades. One couple even timed their wedding to coincide with it. Many people in Scotland were left disappointed though, with a blanket of clouds covering it in the far north. That's the latest from Radio News Hub. I'm Frankie Hersine.
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5: Travel News. In Brighton, traffic's taking turns on Freshfield Road between Manor Hill and Dawson Terrace because of gas works, while temporary lights remain on Elm Grove at Hampden Road. In Hove, temporary lights are also in place on Hangleton Way near Spencer Avenue. On the trains, it's looking like a good week for travel from Brighton and Hove, with no major engineering work affecting the main routes. Services towards London, Gatwick and Luton airports, through Lewes towards Eastbourne and Hastings, and west along the coast towards Worthing, Chichester, Portsmouth and Southampton are expected to run normally. As always, you're advised to double-check journey times and the latest service updates before you travel. The weather for Brighton and Hove, another dry and sunny day. The maximum temperature this afternoon, 29 degrees. After the low tide at 6.24 at 0.1 of a metre, the next high tide at the Palace Pier is at 12.29 at 6.3 metres. That's the latest from Southdown Radio. The next news in half an hour.

Good morning and welcome along. If you've just joined us, hope you're enjoying the Southdown Radio Difference this morning. Coming up in the next half hour or so, we'll see if we can help out Sussex Police with an item from the Southdown Radio Police File. The latest business news is just ahead. We'll also look at the events diary as well, all before the local news for Brighton & Hove at half past.

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0: Good morning, this is Southdown Radio, the sound of the city, where it's time now to catch up with the latest business news.
1: The UK housing market remained subdued in July, with home buyer demand and agreed sales showing little sign of a meaningful recovery. A net balance of 28% of property professionals in the report saw a fall in new buyer inquiries in July, which was unchanged from June, according to the Royal Institute of Chartered Surveyors. Although still negative, it's an improvement from a recent low of a net balance of 41% of professionals who saw buyer inquiries fall in March. The UK's construction industry has begun to stabilise following a steep downturn, despite activity remaining in decline for the longest period since 2008's financial crisis, according to figures from S&P Global's monthly survey. It found confidence among construction companies improved last month. Its UK construction PMI showed a reading of 44.7 in July, up from 38.4 in June. And the UK's service sector rebounded last month on the back of improved customer demand and easing inflation, according to new figures from S&P Global UK Services. It showed a reading of 52.1 for July, up from 48.8 for June.

This is Southdown Radio. Welcome along if you've just joined us. Now, the Bear Inn in Brighton hosts a lively pub quiz every Sunday evening with fun rounds and prizes up for grabs. Teams are welcome and the start time's 7:30. And don't forget, if you'd like to add an event to the Southdown Radio events diary, just email events at southdownradio.co.uk.

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2: Families are fighting plans to close Brighton's Wellington House Day Centre, used by 21 vulnerable adults. The council says closing the centre would save £400,000, with users supported elsewhere. Campaigners say new government funding should allow it to remain open. Thousands of tonnes of shingle are being pumped onto Hove Beach as part of work to tackle coastal erosion. The scheme will extend the beach around 25 metres out to sea. New groins have also been installed between King Alfred and Second Avenue. A multicultural nursery in Hove has received a glowing report from Ofsted. Amigo's multicultural preschool in Church Road was rated strong across all six areas inspected. Ofsted praised children's progress, staff support and the nursery's work with families and the community. In local sports, Brighton have sent Tommy Watson on a season-long loan to Leicester City. The 20-year-old joined Albion from Sunderland last summer and spent the second half of last season on loan at Millwall. Albion say the move will help Watson continue his development, with Leicester expected to challenge near the top of League One. You'll find more of this morning's local news stories for Brighton and Hove at southdownradio.co.uk. Travel, weather and tide times next.
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2: In Hove, Conway Street remains closed between

west along the coast towards Worthing, Chichester, Portsmouth and Southampton are expected to run normally. As always, you're advised to double-check journey times and the latest service updates before you travel. The weather for Brighton and Hove, another dry and sunny day. The maximum temperature this afternoon, 29 degrees. After the low tide at 6.24 at 0.1 of a metre, the next high tide at the Palace Pier is at 12.29 at 6.3 metres. That's the latest from Southdown Radio. The next news in half an hour.

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Hear the difference.

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You're listening to Southdown Radio with another case now from the Southdown Radio police file. And Sussex police are appealing for witnesses after a man was assaulted in Nizelles Avenue in Hove near St Anne's Well Gardens after challenging the driver of a black Volkswagen who was speeding. 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
1: UK could see its hottest day of the year so far, as parts of England may hit 38 degrees Celsius during the peak of the fifth heatwave of the summer. Rare amber extreme heat warnings have been issued by the Met Office for London and parts of the South East, East Midlands, East of England, West Midlands and South Yorkshire. Yesterday, the Prime Minister gave this advice to retailers.
2: Do not put disposable barbecues on sale at this moment in time. They have been the cause of significant fires. And there's one thing that can be done that everybody should be doing. People shouldn't be using them out in the open where there's a significant risk of fire.
1: Meanwhile, a poll's found most Brits want maximum workplace temperature limits. A YouGov poll found that nearly 80% would support it. Guidance exists for minimum temperatures in workplaces, but not for maximum limits. Campaign group Friends of the Earth say it's a much-needed way to protect us from the warming climate. The Royal College of Nursing say some of their members are also collapsing whilst treating patients because of the heat. Hundreds of thousands of teenagers in England, Wales and Northern Ireland get their A-level results today. Maths has stayed the most popular choice for the 13th year in a row, meaning more students are likely to get A and A-star grades in it. Matt Royston's a deputy head and maths tutor from West Yorkshire. He told us it's a good qualification to have for a wide range of careers.
3: Whether you're wanting to move into like accountancy-based work, any kind of computing website, nowadays going to be looking at like AI technologies, things like that, is obviously maths is fundamental to those as well.
1: Pregnant women are being warned of a potentially harmful chemical used to flavour vapes. Scientists say vanillin could compromise core processes of early human development after they expose stem cells to the chemical. They're calling on regulators to consider mandatory ingredient disclosure on packaging and the limiting of flavouring vapes. And there was a 650% increase in the number of Google searches for sore eyes after the solar eclipse last night. Millions turned their eyes to the skies to watch the moon cover around 90% of the sun, the most it's been blocked in the sky since 1999. From Radio News Hub, I'm Frankie Hairsine.
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7: In Hove, Conway Street remains closed between Fonthill Road and Ellen Street for roadworks, while Adelaide Crescent is closed northbound between Kingsway and Palmyra Square for sewer works. On the trains, it's looking like a good week for travel from Brighton and Hove, with no major engineering work affecting the main routes. Services towards London, Gatwick and Luton airports, through Lewes towards Eastbourne and Hastings, and west along the coast towards Worthing, Chichester, Portsmouth and Southampton are expected to run normally. As always, you're advised to double-check journey times and the latest service updates before you travel. The weather for Brighton and Hove, another dry and sunny day. The maximum temperature this afternoon, 29 degrees. After the low tide at 6.24 at 0.1 of a metre, the next high tide at the Palace Pier is at 12.29 at 6.3 metres. That's the latest from South Down Radio. 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
6: For

Good morning, welcome along to Southdown Radio. Hope you're enjoying the Southdown Radio difference this morning. Coming up for you in the next half hour or so, we'll take a look at the Southdown Radio job search. If you're looking for work at the moment, thousands of jobs on offer across the city at the moment. Also, the latest glitz and glamour from the world of showbiz, the entertainment bulletin at 20 past or thereabouts. And we'll also look into the event diary, all before the local news for Brighton & Hove at half past.

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1: The organisers of the Eurovision Song Contest have said they've changed the rules for 2027, so the winning broadcaster will automatically be ineligible to host the competition if their state's involved in an armed conflict or sensitive geopolitical situation. The implication is that nations such as Israel and Ukraine, both currently at war, will be unable to stage the contest the year after any song from either nation was the winner. Comedian Jasper Carrot said he is so proud of his actress daughter Lucy Davis after she revealed she'd been diagnosed with incurable breast cancer. The Office star, 53, revealed her condition on Tuesday, saying she doesn't know how long she's got left. Carrot, whose real name is Robert Davis, said this is a very difficult time for the whole family. We've been supporting her in every way possible since her diagnosis. And Sam Thompson and Pete Wicks will explore the extremes of male self-improvement for a new ITV2 documentary series. The pair will front Sam and Pete, Dying to Look Good, which delves into the practice of looks maxing, an online phenomenon focused on maximising one's physical attractiveness to women.

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And from Thursday the 27th to Sunday the 30th of August, the Brighton Mod Weekender returns with live bands, DJ scooters and events across the city. 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
1: Brighton and Hove and the rest of Sussex are now officially in drought, according to the Environment Agency. The move follows the driest July in 190 years and continued very low rainfall. Officials say water supplies, rivers and wildlife are under increasing pressure with more hot and dry weather expected. Thousands of bins are still being missed across Brighton and Hove most weeks, despite improvements in collection rates. Council figures show more than 98% were emptied in 12 of the first 26 weeks of the year, but with around 200,000 collections due each week, even 2% means thousands are missed. The council says it's investing £1.3 million to improve reliability. A former advisor to ex-Deputy Prime Minister Nick Clegg has denied sexually assaulting a woman at a Liberal Democrat conference in Brighton. 62-year-old Neil Sherlock entered the plea at Hove Crown Court. He's been bailed ahead of a trial scheduled for November next year. In local sports, Sussex Sharks remain without a win in this season's Metrobank One Day Cup after a 188-run defeat at Derbyshire. The Sharks were bowled out for 137 after Derbyshire posted 325 for 7. Sussex have now lost all four of their opening matches in the competition. There's more local news for Brighton and Hove at southdownradio.co.uk. Travel, weather and tide times next.
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With no major engineering work affecting the main routes, services towards London, Gatwick and Luton airports, through Lewes towards Eastbourne and Hastings, and west along the coast towards Worthing, Chichester, Portsmouth and Southampton are expected to run normally. 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The weather for Brighton and Hove, another dry and sunny day. The maximum temperature this afternoon, 29 degrees. After the low tide at 6.24 at 0.1 of a metre, the next high tide at the Palace Pier is at 12.29 at 6.3 metres. That's the latest from Southdown Radio. The next news in half an hour.

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And an organisation in Brighton is looking for a casual exam invigilator. This is a part-time role paying £13.26 an hour and involves supervising students during exams. The closing date is the 31st of August. 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
1: It could be the hottest day of the year so far, with some parts of England set to reach 38 degrees Celsius. The fifth heat wave of the summer peaks today after Andy Byrne chaired an emergency COBRA meeting to discuss the heat yesterday.
2: We need to realise that these conditions could be with us for some weeks yet. There is some rain forecast, but not necessarily rain that will change the situation fundamentally. So we are looking at a dry prospect going forward.
1: Meanwhile, the Royal College of Nursing say nurses are collapsing at work and being forced to care for patients in temperatures above 30 degrees Celsius. Elsewhere, the UK economy grew by 0.4% between April and June, down from 0.6% in the first quarter of the year. Economists say the Iran war is starting to take its toll on the economy, with consumers facing higher energy bills and fuel prices. We're being warned growth will slow even further without a resolution to the conflict soon. More top A-level grades are likely to be awarded for maths and economics this morning than in any year outside of COVID. Provisional data shows maths has stayed the most popular choice this year, which would be its 13th year in the top spot. Matt Royston's a deputy head and maths tutor from West Yorkshire. He reckons there was a shift in the way the subject was taught about a decade ago, which has boosted its popularity.
3: Sometimes when you step back and look back, you can see like an attitudinal change really towards the subject amongst all children and staff. I think staff as well saw that teaching maths became more fun, for want of a better word, and it was much more of a hands-on subject.
1: More than 150 youth organisations and young people in Scotland have urged the Prime Minister to rethink the social media ban for under-16s. The letter, led by Scottish Youth Parliament, warns that it could force kids into less safe corners of the internet. They're also calling on Andy Burnham to work with young people to implement the change, should he move ahead with it. And it was a night of colanders, cereal boxes and special glasses last night as millions turned their eyes to the skies to watch the best solar eclipse in decades. Many people in Scotland were left disappointed, though, with a blanket of clouds covering it in the far north. From Radio News Hub, I'm Frankie Hairsine.
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5: New polling suggests Britain's university-first culture is starting to crack, with around a third of parents saying universities don't prepare young people for the workplace. Claire Derrick from Event Academy explains.
6: Education should prepare young people for employment, and that's exactly what the degree alternative from the Event Academy is designed to do. The degree alternative was developed to give young people another route into the events industry through practical, industry-led training. 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
7: In Hove, Conway Street remains closed between Font Hill Road and Ellen Street for roadworks, while Adelaide Crescent is closed northbound between Kingsway and Palmyra Square for sewer works. On the trains, it's looking like a good week for travel from Brighton and Hove, with no major engineering work affecting the main routes. Services towards London, Gatwick and Luton airports, through Lewes towards Eastbourne and Hastings, and west along the coast towards Worthing, Chichester, Portsmouth and Southampton are expected to run normally. As always, you're advised to double-check journey times and the latest service updates before you travel. The weather for Brighton and Hove, another dry and sunny day. The maximum temperature this afternoon, 29 degrees. After the low tide at 6.24 at 0.1 of a metre, the next high tide at the Palace Pier is at 12.29 at 6.3 metres. That's the latest from Southdown Radio. The next news in half an hour.

Good morning and welcome along to Southdown Radio. Hope you're enjoying the Southdown Radio difference today. Coming up in the next few minutes, we'll update you with the latest sport. We'll take a look at the events diary all before the local news for Brighton and Hove at

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1: Starting with football, Aston Villa have lost to Paris Saint-Germain as the back-to-back Champions League winners claimed the Super Cup with a 2-1 victory in Salzburg. Boss Unai Emery says the game may have come slightly too soon for the Birmingham side.
2: The first 20 minutes was exactly like I am explaining. We weren't yet, the first 20 minutes, ready to exploit our personality.
1: Lionel Messi has cast doubt on his future following the death of his father last week, aged 68. Jorge Messi died on Saturday in hospital. He previously acted as his son's agent. Hometown hero Matthew Hudson-Smith stormed to 400 metres gold at the European Athletics Championships in Birmingham last night. Moments later, Emily Newnham added to Great Britain's medal haul with a silver in the 400 metre hurdles. And in cricket, returning England Test captain Joe Root says there'll be no midnight curfew on the players under his tenure, as was the case when Ben Stokes was leading the team. The rule was brought in after a number of late-night incidents on the tours of New Zealand and Australia. The curfew's also been lifted for England's white ball teams, despite being under different leadership.

Welcome along. If you've just joined us, hope you're enjoying the sound of the city. This is Southdown Radio. And a reminder, the West Hill Tavern in Brighton hosts its weekly pub quiz every Wednesday night with music rounds, prizes and plenty of laughs. It starts at 8 o'clock in the evening. Booking is recommended. And don't forget, if you'd like to add an event to the Southdown Radio events diary, just email events@southdownradio.co.uk.

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2: The body of a 58-year-old Hove man has been recovered from the sea off Hove Beach. Emergency services were called to the area near Lansdowne Place following concerns for someone in the water. Police say the death is not being treated as suspicious and a report will be prepared for the coroner. A Hove man was threatened with court action over council tax following his mother's death. Owen Williams said he hadn't received the £88 bill and believed notices went to his mother's email. Brighton and Hove Council says the issue has now been resolved. Thousands of tonnes of shingle are being pumped onto Hove Beach as part of work to tackle coastal erosion. The scheme will extend the beach around 25 metres out to sea. New groins have also been installed between King Alfred and Second Avenue. In local sports, Brighton have beaten Roma 3-0 in a pre-season friendly at the Amex. Jorginho Rutter opened the scoring with Yassin Ayari adding two more. Albion face Italian side Bologna in another friendly at the Amex on Saturday. You'll find more of this morning's local news stories for Brighton and Hove at southdownradio.co.uk. Travel, weather and tide times next.
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2: In Hove, Conway Street remains closed between Fonthill Road and Ellen Street for roadworks, while Adelaide Crescent is closed northbound between Kingsway and Palmyra Square for sewer works. On the trains, it's looking like a good week for travel from Brighton and Hove, with no major engineering work affecting the main routes. Services towards London, Gatwick and Luton airports, through Lewes towards Eastbourne and Hastings, and west along the coast towards Worthing, Chichester, Portsmouth and Southampton are expected to run normally. As always, you're advised to double-check journey times and the latest service updates.

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1: 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Like James, who stored his rucksack and sleeping bag so he could work. 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
2: The number of 18-year-olds accepted onto university courses has hit a record high, topping 260,000 and rising by 3%. Thousands of students in England, Wales and Northern Ireland are finding out their A-level, T-level and BTEC results today. Matt Royston's a deputy head teacher and maths tutor from West Yorkshire. He says not all's lost if you didn't get the grades you wanted.
3: My advice would be to resit, because I think resitting and moving forwards that way shows a real resilience. Like, it shows a real resilience of you as an individual in terms of going, no, I'm not satisfied with that. I know I can do better. I want to do better. And I will do better.
2: Elsewhere, the UK could see its hottest day of the year so far, as parts of England may hit 38 degrees Celsius during the peak of the fifth heatwave of the summer. Rare amber extreme heat warnings have been issued by the Met Office for London and parts of the South East, East Midlands, East of England, West Midlands and South Yorkshire. Yesterday, the Prime Minister gave this advice to retailers.
4: Do not put disposable barbecues on sale at this moment in time. They have been the cause of significant fires. And there's one thing that can be done that everybody should be doing. People shouldn't be using them out in the open where there's a significant risk of fire.
2: Meanwhile, a poll's found most Brits want maximum workplace temperature limits. Growth in the UK economy slowed to 0.4% in the second quarter, down from 0.6%, but it's a stronger than expected performance. A boost from the heat waves and the World Cup helped offset the impacts of the Iran war. Chancellor John Healey says they need to double down and drive growth in every postcode. There's warnings today that a chemical used to flavour vapes could be harmful for pregnant women. Scientists tested the effect of vanillin on stem cells, finding that it could potentially prevent the normal development of embryos. They say flavouring in vapes should be limited. And Travis Kelce's opened up about his wedding to Taylor Swift, saying it was the best night of his life. He's not spoken on it before, and neither have shared any pictures from the big night just yet. That's the latest from Radio News Hub. I'm Frankie Hersein.
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7: South Down Travel.
8: In Brighton, traffic's taking turns on Freshfield Road between Manor Hill and Dawson Terrace because of gas works, while temporary lights remain on Elm Grove at Hampden Road. In Hove, temporary lights are also in place on Hangleton Way near Spencer Avenue. On the trains, it's looking like a good week for travel from Brighton and Hove, with no major engineering work affecting the main routes. Services towards London, Gatwick and Luton airports, through Lewes towards Eastbourne and Hastings, and west along the coast towards Worthing, Chichester, Portsmouth and Southampton are expected to run normally. As always, you're advised to double-check journey times and the latest service updates before you travel. The weather for Brighton and Hove, another dry and sunny day. The maximum temperature this afternoon, 29 degrees. After the low tide at 6.24 at 0.1 of a metre, the next high tide at the Palace Pier is at 12.29 at 6.3 metres. That's the latest from South Down Radio. 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
7: For

Good morning and welcome along if you've just joined us. Hope you're enjoying the Southdown Radio Difference this morning. Coming up in the next half hour or so, we'll see if we can help out Sussex Police with an item from the Southdown Radio Police File. The latest business news is just ahead. We'll also look at the events diary as well, all before the local news for Brighton & Hove at half past.

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1: The UK housing market remained subdued in July, with home buyer demand and agreed sales showing little sign of a meaningful recovery. A net balance of 28% of property professionals in the report saw a fall in new buyer inquiries in July, which was unchanged from June, according to the Royal Institute of Chartered Surveyors. Although still negative, it's an improvement from a recent low of a net balance of 41% of professionals who saw buyer inquiries fall in March. The UK's construction industry has begun to stabilise following a steep downturn, despite activity remaining in decline for the longest period since 2008's financial crisis, according to figures from S&P Global's monthly survey. It found confidence among construction companies improved last month. Its UK construction PMI showed a reading of 44.7 in July, up from 38.4 in June. And the UK's service sector rebounded last month on the back of improved customer demand and easing inflation, according to new figures from S&P Global UK Services, which showed a reading of 52.1 for July, up from 48.8 for June.

Welcome along to Southdown Radio with more now from the Southdown Radio Events Diary. And on Sunday, the 23rd of August, Brighton Racecourse hosts its annual Family Fun Day with live racing, children's entertainment and family activities. 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
1: A record 2,292 households in Brighton and Hove are now living in temporary accommodation. The figure has risen every month this year, with almost 50 households a week being assessed as homeless. The council says temporary housing is putting increasing pressure on its budget. A multicultural nursery in Hove has received a glowing report from Ofsted. Amigo's multicultural preschool in Church Road was rated strong across all six areas inspected. Ofsted praised children's progress, staff support, and the nursery's work with families and the community. Thousands of bins are still being missed across Brighton and Hove most weeks, despite improvements in collection rates. Council figures show more than 98% were emptied in 12 of the first 26 weeks of the year, but with around 200,000 collections due each week, even 2% means thousands are missed. The council says it's investing £1.3 million to improve reliability. In local sports, Brighton have sent Tommy Watson on a season-long loan to Leicester City. The 20-year-old joined Albion from Sunderland last summer and spent the second half of last season on loan at Millwall. Albion say the move will help Watson continue his development, with Leicester expected to challenge near the top of League One. There's more local news for Brighton and Hove at southdownradio.co.uk. Travel, weather and tide times next.
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1: Travel News. In Hove, Conway Street remains closed between Fonthill Road and Ellen Street for roadworks, while Adelaide Crescent is closed

expected to run normally. As always, you're advised to double-check journey times and the latest service updates before you travel. The weather for Brighton and Hove, another dry and sunny day. The maximum temperature this afternoon, 29 degrees. After the low tide at 624.1 of a metre, the next high tide at the Palace Pier is at 1229 at 6.3 metres. That's the latest from Southdown Radio. The next news in half an hour.

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Hello and welcome along to the South Down Radio Difference with more now from the South Down Radio Police File. And Sussex Police are trying to identify a woman after several bracelets worth around £600 were stolen from Aquila Jewellery in Duke's Lane in Brighton on Monday the 13th of July. You can see an image now in the police file, and if you can help Sussex Police with any information, get in touch via the police file at southdownradio.co.uk.

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1: The proportion of 18-year-olds receiving the top grades has risen for the third year in a row, while the number of students accepted onto degree courses has reached a record high. Hundreds of thousands of young people are finding out their A-level, T-level and BTEC grades this morning. The rise in top grades is largely driven by maths, with more young people taking it and doing well. Here's Dr. Paul Bell, a head teacher we spoke to this morning.
2: So it's been an exceptional year for results for our students. The vast majority of them are so happy about getting their first choice place. And even those students who didn't perhaps get the results that they want, they've left today happy, knowing that they've got the options that they need going forward.
1: Our reporter Tanita Sims has been out and about speaking to some of those celebrating today.
3: 3 A stars, an A, and then an A star in my PQ.
4: Absolutely amazing. And what's next for you?
3: So I'm going to Cambridge to study English literature in October.
1: Elsewhere today, a rare amber heat warning is now in force across swathes of England, with warnings we could see the hottest day of the year so far. Temperatures could potentially reach 38 degrees Celsius in the fifth heatwave of what's on track to be a record-breaking hot summer. The UK economy grew by 0.4% between April and June, down from 0.6% in the first quarter of the year. Economists say the Iran war is starting to take its toll on the economy. We're also being warned growth will slow even further without a resolution to the conflict soon. But today's figure was better than expected. Chancellor John Healey says they'll double down to boost growth in every postcode. A ban on zero-hour contracts could cost businesses up to £3 billion a year, but will still support growth. That's according to new government analysis of their plans, saying it'll help millions of workers who face uncertainty over their weekly earnings. But retailers say it could risk a hammer blow to young people's job prospects. And there was a 650% increase in the number of Google searches for sore eyes after the solar eclipse last night. Millions turned their eyes to the skies to watch the moon cover around 90% of the sun, the most it's been blocked in the sky since 1999. From Radio News Hub, I'm Frankie Hersine.
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6: New polling suggests Britain's university-first culture is starting to crack, with around a third of parents saying universities don't prepare young people for the workplace. Claire Derrick from Event Academy explains.
7: Education should prepare young people for employment, and that's exactly what the degree alternative from the Event Academy is designed to do. The degree alternative was developed to give young people another route into the events industry through practical, industry-led training. The course and the work placements we offer combines hands-on learning with industry experience.
8: In Hove, Conway Street remains closed between Fonthill Road and Ellen Street for roadworks, while Adelaide Crescent is closed northbound between Kingsway and Palmyra Square for sewer works. On the trains, it's looking like a good week for travel from Brighton and Hove, with no major engineering work affecting the main routes. Services towards London, Gatwick and Luton airports, through Lewes towards Eastbourne and Hastings, and west along the coast towards Worthing, Chichester, Portsmouth and Southampton are expected to run normally. As always, you're advised to double-check journey times and the latest service updates before you travel. The weather for Brighton and Hove, another dry and sunny day. The maximum temperature this afternoon, 29 degrees. After the low tide at 6.24 at 0.1 of a metre, the next high tide at the Palace Pier is at 12.29 at 6.3 metres. That's the latest from Southdown Radio. The next news in half an hour.

Good morning. Welcome along to Southdown Radio. Hope you're enjoying the Southdown Radio difference this morning. Coming up for you in the next half hour or so, we'll take a look at the Southdown Radio job search. If you're looking for work at the moment, thousands of jobs on offer across the city at the moment. Also, the latest glitz and glamour from the world of showbiz, the entertainment bulletin at 20 past or thereabouts. And we'll also look into the events diary, all before the local news for Brighton and Hove at half past.

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1: The organisers of the Eurovision Song Contest have said they've changed the rules for 2027, so the winning broadcaster will automatically be ineligible to host the competition if their state's involved in an armed conflict or sensitive geopolitical situation. The implication is that nations such as Israel and Ukraine, both currently at war, will be unable to stage the contest the year after any song from either nation was the winner. Comedian Jasper Carrot said he is so proud of his actress daughter Lucy Davis after she revealed she'd been diagnosed with incurable breast cancer. The Office star, 53, revealed her condition on Tuesday, saying she doesn't know how long she's got left. Carrot, whose real name is Robert Davis, said this is a very difficult time for the whole family. We've been supporting her in every way possible since her diagnosis. And Sam Thompson and Pete Wicks will explore the extremes of male self-improvement for a new ITV2 documentary series. The pair will front Sam and Pete, Dying to Look Good, which delves into the practice of looks maxing, an online phenomenon focused on maximising one's physical attractiveness to women.

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Now, the Secret Comedy Club hosts stand-up shows most nights at Arista Cafe in Brighton, featuring comedians from the UK circuit in an intimate setting. Tickets available at thesecretcomedyclub.com. And don't forget, if you'd like to add an event to the Southdown Radio events diary, email events at southdownradio.co.uk.

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1: The body of a man's been found in the back garden of a property in Hove. Police were called to an address in Ventnor Village shortly before 11 o'clock on Monday morning. Sussex police say the death is not being treated as suspicious. A former advisor to ex-Deputy Prime Minister Nick Clegg has denied sexually assaulting a woman at a Liberal Democrat conference in Brighton. 62-year-old Neil Sherlock entered the plea at Hove Crown Court. He's been bailed ahead of a trial scheduled for November next year. Concerns have been raised about the risk of flooding in Brighton when the current dry spell ends. A councillor says parched ground and blocked drains could cause problems around Preston Village during heavy rain. The council says gullies in areas with a history of flooding are now cleaned twice a year. In local sport, Sussex Sharks remain without a win in this season's Metro Bank One Day Cup after a 188-run defeat at Derbyshire. The Sharks were bowled out for 137 after Derbyshire posted 325 for 7. Sussex have now lost all four of their opening matches in the competition. You'll find more of this morning's local news stories for Brighton and Hove at southdownradio.co.uk. Travel, weather and tide times next.
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1: In Brighton, traffic's taking turns on Freshfield Road between Manor Hill and Dawson Terrace because of gas works, while temporary lights remain on Elm Grove at Hampden Road. In Hove, temporary lights are also in place on Hangleton Way near Spencer Avenue. On the trains, it's looking like a good week for travel from Brighton and Hove, with no major engineering work affecting the main routes. Services towards London, Gatwick and Luton airports, through Lewes towards Eastbourne and Hastings, and west along the coast towards Worthing, Chichester, Portsmouth and Southampton are expected to run normally. As always, you're advised to double-check journey times and the latest service updates before you travel. The weather for Brighton and Hove, another dry and sunny day. The maximum temperature this afternoon, 29 degrees. After the low tide at 6.24 at 0.1 of a metre, the next high tide at the Palace Pier is at 12.29 at 6.3 metres. That's the latest from South Down Radio. The next news in half an hour.

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1: 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In 2024, it was 700. 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Like James, who stored his rucksack and sleeping bag so he could work. Like TJ, who came out of prison to find he'd lost everything, except his precious belongings. 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For

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And an organisation in Brighton is looking for a casual exam invigilator. This is a part-time role paying £13.26 an hour and involves supervising students during exams. The closing date is the 31st of August. 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
2: The top grades have been on the up for the third year in a row, and a new record's been set for the number of 18-year-olds getting on to degree courses. Hundreds of thousands of teenagers in England, Wales and Northern Ireland have got their A-level, T-level and BTEC results today. Dr. Paul Bell is a head teacher we spoke to this morning.
3: You know, I've taught some of these students in year seven, and to see them come through the school and grow, literally and metaphorically, has just been so rewarding. It's one of the most wonderful things about being a head teacher.
2: Well, we've also spoken to these students who got their results today.
4: I've got a distinction in science engineering, an A in EPQ, a B in sociology and a C in maths, so I'm quite happy with my results.
5: It's been a big team effort, but it has been hard work, but I'm really glad it's paid off. So
2: the rise in students receiving A's and A stars was largely down to more kids taking maths, and them doing well in it too. Elsewhere today, amber extreme heat warnings are now in force across southern and central parts of England. Forecasters say it could be the hottest day of the year so far. We're on track for the hottest summer on record too, beating the previous one set only last year. In some parts, it could potentially reach up to 38 degrees Celsius. Growth in the UK economy slowed to 0.4% in the second quarter, down from 0.6%, but it's a stronger performance than expected. A boost from the heatwaves and the World Cup helped offset the impacts of the Iran war. Chancellor John Healey says they need to double down and drive growth in every postcode. More than 150 youth organisations and young people in Scotland have urged the Prime Minister to rethink the social media ban for under-16s. The letter, led by Scottish Youth Parliament, warns it could force kids to less safe corners of the internet. They're also calling on Andy Burnham to work with young people to implement the change, should he move ahead with it. And Travis Kelce's opened up about his wedding to Taylor Swift, saying it was the best night of his life. He's not spoken on it before, and neither have shared any pictures from the big night just yet. The pair tied the knot in New York's Madison Square Garden last month with more than 1,000 guests in attendance. That's the latest from Radio News Hub. I'm Frankie Hersine.
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8: In Hove, Conway Street remains closed between Font Hill Road and Ellen Street for roadworks, while Adelaide Crescent is closed northbound between Kingsway and Palmyra Square for sewer works. On the trains, it's looking like a good week for travel from Brighton and Hove, with no major engineering work affecting the main routes. Services towards London, Gatwick and Luton airports, through Lewes towards Eastbourne and Hastings, and west along the coast towards Worthing, Chichester, Portsmouth and Southampton are expected to run normally. As always, you're advised to double-check journey times and the latest service updates before you travel. The weather for Brighton and Hove, another dry and sunny day. The maximum temperature this afternoon, 29 degrees. After the low tide at 6.24 at 0.1 of a metre, the next high tide at the Palace Pier is at 12.29 at 6.3 metres. That's the latest from South Down Radio. The next news in half an hour.

Good morning and welcome along to Southdown Radio. Hope you're enjoying the Southdown Radio difference today. Coming up in the next few minutes, we'll update you with the latest sport. We'll take a look at the events diary all before the local news for Brighton and Hove at

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1: Starting with football, Aston Villa have lost to Paris Saint-Germain as the back-to-back Champions League winners claimed the Super Cup with a 2-1 victory in Salzburg. Boss Unai Emery says the game may have come slightly too soon for the Birmingham side.
2: The first 20 minutes was exactly like I am explaining. We weren't yet, the first 20 minutes, ready to exploit our personality.
1: Lionel Messi has cast doubt on his future following the death of his father last week, aged 68. Jorge Messi died on Saturday in hospital. He previously acted as his son's agent. Hometown hero Matthew Hudson-Smith stormed to 400 metres gold at the European Athletics Championships in Birmingham last night. Moments later, Emily Newnham added to Great Britain's medal haul with a silver in the 400 metre hurdles. And in cricket, returning England Test captain Joe Root says there'll be no midnight curfew on the players under his tenure, as was the case when Ben Stokes was leading the team. The rule was brought in after a number of late-night incidents on the tours of New Zealand and Australia. The curfew's also been lifted for England's white ball teams despite being under different leadership.

0: 'Cause I will leave the light on.
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Welcome along to Southdown Radio. I hope you're enjoying the Southdown Radio difference. From the events diary and throughout August, the End of the Pier show brings family entertainment, music and seaside fun to Brighton Palace Pier, celebrating the golden age of pier shows. 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
1: Brighton and Hove and the rest of Sussex are now officially in drought, according to the Environment Agency. The move follows the driest July in 190 years and continued very low rainfall. Officials say water supplies, rivers and wildlife are under increasing pressure with more hot and dry weather expected. Two prominent LGBTQ plus venues in Brighton are set to close. Our Bar will shut permanently next month, just weeks after Charles Street Tap announced it would also close in September. Brighton Pavilion and Peacehaven MP Chris Ward says the closures are a major loss and more needs to be done to support LGBTQ plus venues. A multicultural nursery in Hove has received a glowing report from Ofsted. Amigos Multicultural Preschool in Church Road was rated strong across all six areas inspected. Ofsted praised children's progress, staff support and the nursery's work with families and the community. In local sports, Brighton have beaten Roma 3-0 in a pre-season friendly at the Amex. Jorginho Rutter opened the scoring with Yassin Ayari adding two more. Albion face Italian side Bologna in another friendly at the Amex on Saturday. There's more local news for Brighton and Hove at southdownradio.co.uk. Travel, weather and tide times next.
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1: Travel News. In Hove, Conway Street remains closed between Font Hill Road and Ellen Street for roadworks, while Adelaide Crescent is closed northbound between Kingsway and Palmyra Square for sewer works. On the trains, it's looking like a good week for travel from Brighton and Hove, with no major engineering work affecting the main routes. Services towards London, Gatwick and Luton airports

Good morning and welcome along. Maybe you've joined us for the first time today. 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
1: The proportion of students receiving the top grades has risen for the third year in a row, while the number of students accepted on degree courses has reached a record high. Hundreds of thousands of young people in England, Northern Ireland and Wales are finding out their A-level, T-level and BTEC grades this morning. We spoke to these students who got their results.
2: 3 A stars, an A, and then an A star in my APQ.
3: I was a little bit nervous, but I was quite confident that I'd get what I needed to get my apprenticeship, and now that I have it, it feels like a weight's been lifted.
1: The head teacher, Dr. Paul Bell, says it's a nervous day for him too.
4: There's nerves the night before. There's also, because we download the day before, the real excitement of seeing some students who we know are going to be so delighted just open their envelopes.
1: A rare amber heat warning is now in force across swathes of England, with warnings we could see the hottest day of the year so far. Temperatures could potentially reach 38 degrees Celsius in the fifth heatwave of what's on track to be a record-breaking hot summer. The UK economy grew by 0.4% between April and June, down from 0.6% in the first quarter of the year. Economists say the Iran war is starting to take its toll on the economy, with consumers facing higher energy bills and fuel prices. We're being warned growth will slow even further without a resolution to the conflict soon. Household pets are set to feature on a new range of stamps from Royal Mail.
5: We celebrate not only the great achievements of people in the UK, but also the passions and things that really motivate people. And clearly, with over half the population apparently having pets, it's something that we think worth celebrating in stamps.
1: That's their spokesperson, David Gold. The collection features a range of pets, from dogs to fancy rats. And experts say summer blockbuster The Odyssey could lead to an increase in teenagers choosing to study the classics at A-level. That's the latest from Radio News Hub. I'm Johnny Holmes.
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7: New polling suggests Britain's university-first culture is starting to crack, with around a third of parents saying universities don't prepare young people for the workplace. Claire Derrick from Event Academy explains.
8: Education should prepare young people for employment, and that's exactly what the degree alternative from the Event Academy is designed to do. The degree alternative was developed to give young people another route into the events industry through practical, industry-led training. The course and the work placements we offer combines hands-on learning with industry experience.
9: In Brighton, traffic's taking turns on Freshfield Road between Manor Hill and Dawson Terrace because of gas works, while temporary lights remain on Elm Grove at Hampden Road. In Hove, temporary lights are also in place on Hangleton Way near Spencer Avenue. On the trains, it's looking like a good week for travel from Brighton and Hove, with no major engineering work affecting the main routes. Services towards London, Gatwick and Luton airports, through Lewes towards Eastbourne and Hastings, and west along the coast towards Worthing, Chichester, Portsmouth and Southampton are expected to run normally. As always, you're advised to double-check journey times and the latest service updates before you travel. The weather for Brighton and Hove: dry and sunny this afternoon, the maximum temperature 29 degrees. Dry with sunny spells this evening, staying dry overnight and down to 22 after the high tide at 12:29 at 6.3 metres. The next low tide at the Palace Pier is at 18:49 at 0.1 of a metre. That's the latest from Southdown Radio. The next news in half an hour.

Good afternoon and welcome along to South Down Radio. Hope you're enjoying the South Down Radio difference today. Coming up in the next half hour or so, we'll see if we can help out Sussex Police with another item from the South Down Radio police file. We'll bring you the latest business news and take a look at the events diary as well. And at half past, the latest local news for Brighton and Hove.

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0: 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This is Southdown Radio, the sound of the city, where it's time now to catch up with the latest business news.
1: The UK housing market remained subdued in July, with home buyer demand and agreed sales showing little sign of a meaningful recovery. A net balance of 28% of property professionals in the report saw a fall in new buyer inquiries in July, which was unchanged from June, according to the Royal Institute of Chartered Surveyors. Although still negative, it's an improvement from a recent low of a net balance of 41% of professionals who saw buyer inquiries fall in March. The UK's construction industry has begun to stabilise following a steep downturn, despite activity remaining in decline for the longest period since 2008's financial crisis, according to figures from S&P Global's monthly survey. It found confidence among construction companies improved last month. Its UK construction PMI showed a reading of 44.7 in July, up from 38.4 in June. And the UK's service sector rebounded last month on the back of improved customer demand and easing inflation, according to new figures from S&P Global UK Services. It showed a reading of 52.1 for July, up from 48.8 for June.

This is Southdown Radio. Welcome along if you've just joined us. Now, the Bear Inn in Brighton hosts a lively pub quiz every Sunday evening with fun rounds and prizes up for grabs. Teams are welcome and the start time 7:30. And don't forget, if you'd like to add an event to the Southdown Radio events diary, just email events at southdownradio.co.uk.

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1: This is South Down Radio. 19-year-old man from Stenning has been arrested after a 15-year-old girl was sexually assaulted on a train from Littlehampton to London Victoria. British Transport Police say the incident happened last Wednesday afternoon before the suspect left the train at Gatwick Airport. The teenager has been released on conditional bail while inquiries continue. Thousands of bins are still being missed across Brighton and Hove most weeks, despite improvements in collection rates. Council figures show more than 98% were emptied in 12 of the first 26 weeks of the year, but with around 200,000 collections due each week, even 2% means thousands are missed. The council says it's investing £1.3 million to improve reliability. A former advisor to ex-Deputy Prime Minister Nick Clegg has denied sexually assaulting a woman at a Liberal Democrat conference in Brighton. 62-year-old Neil Sherlock entered the plea at Hove Crown Court. He's been bailed ahead of a trial scheduled for November next year. In local sports, Brighton have sent Tommy Watson on a season-long loan to Leicester City. The 20-year-old joined Albion from Sunderland last summer and spent the second half of last season on loan at Millwall. Albion say the move will help Watson continue his development, with Leicester expected to challenge near the top of League One.
2: There's more local news for Brighton and Hove

In Hove, Conway Street remains closed between Font Hill Road and Ellen Street for roadworks, while Adelaide Crescent is closed northbound between Kingsway and Palmyra Square for sewer works. On the trains, it's looking like a good week for travel from Brighton and Hove, with no major engineering work affecting the main routes. Services towards London, Gatwick and Luton airports, through Lewes towards Eastbourne and Hastings, and west along the coast towards Worthing, Chichester, Portsmouth and Southampton are expected to run normally. As always, you're advised to double-check journey times and the latest service updates before you travel. The weather for Brighton and Hove: dry and sunny this afternoon, the maximum temperature 29 degrees. Dry with sunny spells this evening, staying dry overnight and down to 22 after the high tide at 12:29 at 6.3 metres. The next low tide at the Palace Pier is at 18:49 at 0.1 of a metre. That's the latest from Southdown Radio. The next news in half an hour.

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And Sussex police have released an image of a man they'd like to identify following an alleged racially or religiously aggravated public order incident during a protest in Brighton on the 13th of June. 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
2: The proportion of students receiving the top grades has risen for the third year in a row, while the number of students accepted on degree courses has reached a record high. Hundreds of thousands of young people in England, Northern Ireland and Wales have found out their A-level, T-level and BTEC grades this morning. It's a busy day for students, schools and universities alike. Peter Slee is Vice-Chancellor at Leeds Beckett University.
3: We set a series of entry grades for our programmes, and if students have achieved those and we have a place, then we would admit them. If they haven't quite made those, we're very often able to have conversations just to understand their motivations, what's been going on in the background.
2: Amber extreme heat warnings are now in force across southern and central parts of England, and forecasters say it could be the hottest day of the year so far. We're on track for the hottest summer on record, beating the previous one set only last year. In some parts today, it could potentially reach 38 degrees Celsius. Millions of households are set to see unexpected increases to their water bills after the industry watchdog gave suppliers the provisional go-ahead for an extra £3.4 billion in spending. Ofwat said 5 of 13 suppliers across England and Wales are set to be given permission to increase charges for customers to pump in additional investment. They say it's to help upgrade networks. One in every £5 of future generations' taxes is set to go on debt interest. That's according to a think tank. The IPPR warns the UK is not on a fiscally sustainable track. William Ellis is their spokesperson.
4: What we're calling for is a rethink of how the government thinks about fiscal rules and fiscal sustainability, you know, once it has a position of strength and once it meets its current rules.
2: And it is understood the King's nephew, the Earl of Wessex, will attend the Royal Agricultural University after achieving the grades needed for his chosen course. James, who's 18, will study for a rural land and property management degree at the university in Cirencester. From Radio News Hub, I'm Johnny Holmes.
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7: In Hove, Conway Street remains closed between Font Hill Road and Ellen Street for roadworks, while Adelaide Crescent is closed northbound between Kingsway and Palmyra Square for sewer works. On the trains, it's looking like a good week for travel from Brighton and Hove, with no major engineering work affecting the main routes. Services towards London, Gatwick and Luton airports, through Lewes towards Eastbourne and Hastings, and west along the coast towards Worthing, Chichester, Portsmouth and Southampton are expected to run normally. As always, you're advised to double-check journey times and the latest service updates before you travel. The weather for Brighton and Hove, dry and sunny this afternoon, the maximum temperature 29 degrees. Dry with sunny spells this evening, staying dry overnight and down to 22. After the high tide at 12:29 at 6.3 metres, the next low tide at the Palace Pier is at 18:49 at 0.1 of a metre. 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

Good afternoon from Southdown Radio. Hope you're enjoying the Southdown Radio Difference today. Coming up in the next half hour or so, we'll look at the Southdown Radio job search. Thousands of vacancies across the city at the moment. More at southdownradio.co.uk. We'll also bring you the latest glitz and glamour from the world of showbiz in our entertainment bulletin, and also have a look at the events diary as well. And at half past, the latest local news for Brighton and Hove.

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1: The organisers of the Eurovision Song Contest have said they've changed the rules for 2027, so the winning broadcaster will automatically be ineligible to host the competition if their state's involved in an armed conflict or sensitive geopolitical situation. The implication is that nations such as Israel and Ukraine, both currently at war, will be unable to stage the contest the year after any song from either nation was the winner. Comedian Jasper Carrot said he is so proud of his actress daughter Lucy Davis after she revealed she'd been diagnosed with incurable breast cancer. The Office star, 53, revealed her condition on Tuesday, saying she doesn't know how long she's got left. Carrot, whose real name is Robert Davis, said this is a very difficult time for the whole family. We've been supporting her in every way possible since her diagnosis. And Sam Thompson and Pete Wicks will explore the extremes of male self-improvement for a new ITV2 documentary series. The pair will front Sam and Pete, Dying to Look Good, which delves into the practice of looks maxing, an online phenomenon focused on maximising one's physical attractiveness to women.

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And from Thursday the 27th to Sunday the 30th of August, the Brighton Mod Weekender returns with live bands, DJ scooters and events across the city. 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
1: A record 2,292 households in Brighton and Hove are now living in temporary accommodation. The figure has risen every month this year, with almost 50 households a week being assessed as homeless. The council says temporary housing is putting increasing pressure on its budget. Concerns have been raised about the risk of flooding in Brighton when the current dry spell ends. A councillor says parched ground and blocked drains could cause problems around Preston Village during heavy rain. The council says gullies in areas with a history of flooding are now cleaned twice a year. Two prominent LGBTQ plus venues in Brighton are set to close. Our Bar will shut permanently next month, just weeks after Charles Street Tap announced it would also close in September. Brighton Pavilion and Peacehaven MP Chris Ward says the closures are a major loss and more needs to be done to support LGBTQ plus venues. In local sport, Sussex Sharks remain without a win in this season's Metrobank One Day Cup after a 188-run defeat at Derbyshire. The Sharks were bowled out for 137 after Derbyshire posted 325 for 7. Sussex have now lost all four of their opening matches in the competition.
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1: In Brighton, traffic's taking turns on Freshfield Road between Manor Hill and Dawson Terrace because of gas works, while temporary lights remain on Elm Grove at Hampden Road. In Hove, temporary lights are also in place on Hangleton Way near Spencer Avenue. On the trains, it's looking like a good week for travel from Brighton and Hove, with no major engineering work affecting the main routes. Services towards London, Gatwick and Luton airports, through Lewes towards Eastbourne and Hastings, and west along the coast towards Worthing, Chichester, Portsmouth and Southampton are expected to run normally. As always, you're advised to double-check journey times and the latest service updates before you travel. The weather for Brighton and Hove, dry and sunny this afternoon, the maximum temperature 29 degrees. Dry with sunny spells this evening, staying dry overnight and down to 22. After the high tide at 12.29 at 6.3 metres, the next low tide at the Palace Pier is at 18.49 at 0.1 of a metre. That's the latest from Southdown Radio, the next news in half an hour.

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And an organisation in Brighton is looking for a casual exam invigilator. This is a part-time role paying £13.26 an hour and involves supervising students during exams. The closing date is the 31st of August. Full details in the job search at southdownradio.co.uk.

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1: The proportion of students receiving the top grades has risen for the third year in a row, while the number of students accepted on degree courses has reached a record high. Hundreds of thousands of young people found out their A-level, T-level and BTEC grades this morning. Peter Slee is from Leeds Beckett University.
2: In the majority of cases, it's confirming that they've got good grades and they're able then to move on to the next stage of their careers. For a smaller number, where they haven't quite hit the mark, there's an opportunity for them and a really good opportunity to reflect.
1: Temperatures have already climbed above 35 degrees Celsius in some parts of England on what could turn out to be the hottest day of the year. It makes it provisionally the ninth day in 2026 where temperatures are above 35 degrees, extending this year's record number. If temperatures rise above 38 degrees, it will be the year's hottest day so far. Meanwhile, nurses are collapsing at work and are being forced to care for patients in temperatures in excess of 30 degrees. Holly Hughes reports.
3: Others have reported seizures and dripping with sweat from head to toe at work as the UK is on its course for its hottest summer on record. One nurse in England reported collapsing from dehydration after working a long shift on a ward with no ventilation. They're admitted to the same organisation where they worked. The Royal College of Nursing, who did the research, is calling for better air conditioning, better ventilation and heat-appropriate uniforms.
1: The number of homes being repossessed has fallen by 14% over the past year. It's despite financial squeezes on homeowners and landlords. Some 1,150 homeowner mortgaged properties were repossessed in the second quarter of 2026, which was 8% less than in the previous quarter. And the Eurovision Song Contest 2027 will be held in Burgas, Bulgaria. The country secured the right to host next year's contest after Bulgarian singer Dara won this year's event in Vienna, Austria. In May. From Radio News Hub, I'm Johnny Holmes.
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6: Travel News. In Hove, Conway Street remains closed between Font Hill Road and Ellen Street for roadworks, while Adelaide Crescent is closed northbound between Kingsway and Palmyra Square for sewer works. On the trains, it's looking like a good week for travel from Brighton and Hove, with no major engineering work affecting the main routes. Services towards London, Gatwick and Luton airports, through Lewes towards Eastbourne and Hastings, and west along the coast towards Worthing, Chichester, Portsmouth and Southampton are expected to run normally. As always, you're advised to double-check journey times and the latest service updates before you travel. The weather for Brighton and Hove, dry and sunny this afternoon, the maximum temperature 29 degrees. Dry with sunny spells this evening, staying dry overnight and down to 22 after the high tide at 12:29 at 6.3 metres. The next low tide at the Palace Pier is at 18:49 at 0.1 of a metre. That's the latest from Southdown Radio. 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
1: Everyone's trying to get out of the rain. Oh, it feels so good. The rain and thinking of you. As soon as I get home, I'm gonna call you and tell you how much I love you. 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
1: 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Did you get caught in the rain?
0: 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It was so beautiful.

Good afternoon. Welcome along to Southdown Radio. Hope you're enjoying the Southdown Radio Difference this afternoon. Coming up in the next little while, we'll take a look at the events diary and also the latest sports, all before the local news for Brighton & Hove at 5:30.

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1: Starting with football, Aston Villa have lost to Paris Saint-Germain as the back-to-back Champions League winners claimed the Super Cup with a 2-1 victory in Salzburg. Boss Unai Emery says the game may have come slightly too soon for the Birmingham side.
2: The first 20 minutes was exactly like I am explaining. We weren't yet, the first 20 minutes, ready to exploit our personality.
1: Lionel Messi has cast doubt on his future following the death of his father last week, aged 68. Jorge Messi died on Saturday in hospital. He previously acted as his son's agent. Hometown hero Matthew Hudson-Smith stormed to 400 metres gold at the European Athletics Championships in Birmingham last night. Moments later, Emily Newnham added to Great Britain's medal haul with a silver in the 400 metre hurdles. And in cricket, returning England Test captain Joe Root says there'll be no midnight curfew on the players under his tenure, as was the case when Ben Stokes was leading the team. The rule was brought in after a number of late-night incidents on the tours of New Zealand and Australia. The curfew's also been lifted for England's white ball teams, despite being under different leadership.

Welcome along. If you've just joined us, hope you're enjoying the sound of the city. This is Southdown Radio. And a reminder, the West Hill Tavern in Brighton hosts its weekly pub quiz every Wednesday night with music rounds, prizes and plenty of laughs. It starts at 8 o'clock in the evening. Booking is recommended. And don't forget, if you'd like to add an event to the Southdown Radio events diary, just email events@southdownradio.co.uk.

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2: The body of a man's been found in the back garden of a property in Hove. Police were called to an address in Ventnor Village shortly before 11 o'clock on Monday morning. Sussex police say the death is not being treated as suspicious. A multicultural nursery in Hove has received a glowing report from Ofsted. Amigo's multicultural preschool in Church Road was rated strong across all six areas inspected. Ofsted praised children's progress, staff support and the nursery's work with families and the community. Thousands of bins are still being missed across Brighton and Hove most weeks, despite improvements in collection rates. Council figures show more than 98% were emptied in 12 of the first 26 weeks of the year, but with around 200,000 collections due each week, even 2% means thousands are missed. The council says it's investing £1.3 million to improve reliability. In local sports, Brighton have beaten Roma 3-0 in a pre-season friendly at the Amex. Jorginho Rutter opened the scoring, with Yassin Ayari adding two more. Albion face Italian side Bologna in another friendly at the Amex on Saturday. There's more local news for Brighton and Hove at southdownradio.co.uk. Travel, weather and tide times next.
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2: Travel News. In Hove, Conway Street remains closed between Font Hill Road and Ellen Street for roadworks, while Adelaide Crescent is closed northbound between Kingsway and Palmyra Square for sewer works. On the trains, it's looking like a good week for travel from Brighton and Hove, with no major engineering work affecting the main routes. Services towards London, Gatwick and Luton airports, through Lewes towards Eastbourne and Hastings, and west along the coast towards Worthing, Chichester, Portsmouth and Southampton are expected to run normally. As always, you're advised to double-check journey times and the latest service updates before you travel. The weather for Brighton and Hove: dry and sunny this afternoon, the maximum temperature 29 degrees. Dry with sunny spells this evening, staying dry overnight and down to 22 after the high tide at 12:29 at 6.3 metres. The next low tide at the Palace Pier is at 18:49 at 0.1 of a metre. That's the latest from South Down Radio. 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
1: If you were forced to leave your home today with just one suitcase, what would you take with you and what would you have to leave behind? 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In 2021, the number of people referred to us was 120. In 2024, it was 700. There are 309,000 people experiencing some form of homelessness in our country. Like James, who stored his rucksack and sleeping bag so he could work. Like TJ, who came out of prison to find he'd lost everything, except his precious belongings. And like Sarah, who brought her child's ashes to us, to save them from damage while sleeping outside. 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
1: Temperatures have risen to 36 degrees Celsius or higher in a number of places today, according to the Met Office. The latest provisional figures mean that 2026 has seen 4 days at or above 36 degrees, the most days in a single year to meet that threshold. If it rises above 38 degrees, it will be the year's hottest day so far. Meanwhile, as the UK becomes set for its hottest summer on record, nurses say they're suffering seizures and collapsing at work. Holly Hughes has more.
2: One nurse in England was admitted to the same hospital where they worked after collapsing from dehydration in a long shift on a ward with no ventilation. Meanwhile, pregnant nurses said the temperatures they were forced to work in impacted their health. Now the Royal College of Nursing, who did the research, is demanding better air conditioning, better ventilation and heat-appropriate uniforms.
1: Twin sisters who have not spent more than 3 weeks apart in their lives will study in different countries after achieving top A-level grades. Olivia Rieder will be studying accounting and finance in Bath, while her sister Natasha will move to Valencia in Spain to pursue her dream of becoming a dentist. It comes as hundreds of thousands of teenagers in England, Wales and Northern Ireland have got their A-level, T-level and BTEC results today. Jackie Smith is the Minister of State for Skills of the United Kingdom.
3: We're actually seeing results returning to the levels that they were before the pandemic, which is obviously important for young people.
1: Mike Ashley's Frasers Group has bought Harvey Nichols after the struggling department store chain fell into administration. Bosses at Sports Direct owner Frasers say they will now oversee a turnaround at the historic chain, which could see it become a smaller business in the short term. And Gary Neville believes pairing Wayne Rooney and Mark Goldbridge on a new Manchester United show as part of a deal between The Overlap and Disney Plus reflects the changing media landscape. Stick to United with Wayne Rooney will be co-hosted by the club's record goal scorer and online football media creator Goldbridge. From Radio News Hub, I'm Johnny Holmes.
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5: New polling suggests Britain's university-first culture is starting to crack, with around a third of parents saying universities don't prepare young people for the workplace. Claire Derrick from Event Academy explains.
6: Education should prepare young people for employment, and that's exactly what the degree alternative from the Event Academy is designed to do. The degree alternative was developed to give young people another route into the events industry through practical, industry-led training. The course and the work placements we offer combines hands-on learning with industry experience.
7: In Brighton, traffic's taking turns on Freshfield Road between Manor Hill and Dawson Terrace because of gas works, while temporary lights remain on Elm Grove at Hampden Road. In Hove, temporary lights are also in place on Hangleton Way near Spencer Avenue. On the trains, it's looking like a good week for travel from Brighton and Hove, with no major engineering work affecting the main routes. Services towards London, Gatwick and Luton airports, through Lewes towards Eastbourne and Hastings, and west along the coast towards Worthing, Chichester, Portsmouth and Southampton are expected to run normally. As always, you're advised to double-check journey times and the latest service updates before you travel. The weather for Brighton and Hove: dry and sunny this afternoon, the maximum temperature 29 degrees. Dry with sunny spells this evening, staying dry overnight and down to 22. After the high tide at 12:29 at 6.3 metres, the next low tide at the Palace Pier is at 18:49 at 0.1 of a metre. That's the latest from South Down Radio, the next news in half an hour.

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Good afternoon and welcome along to Southdown Radio. Hope you're enjoying the Southdown Radio difference today. Coming up in the next half hour or so, we'll see if we can help out Sussex Police with another item from the Southdown Radio Police File. We'll bring you the latest business news and take a look at the events diary as well. And at half past, the latest local news for Brighton and Hove.

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1: Mike Ashley's Fraser Group has bought Harvey Nichols after the struggling department store chain fell into administration. Bosses at Sports Direct owner Fraser's say they will now oversee a turnaround at the historic chain. The UK economy grew by 0.4% between April and June, down from the 0.6% in the first quarter of the year. Economists say the Iran war is starting to take its toll on the economy, with consumers facing higher energy bills and fuel prices. We're being warned growth will slow even further without a resolution to the conflict soon. Millions of households are set to see unexpected increases to their water bills after the industry watchdog gave suppliers the provisional go-ahead for an extra £3.4 billion in spending. Ofwat said 5 of 13 suppliers across England and Wales are set to be given permission to increase charges for customers to pump in additional investment. And the number of homes being repossessed has fallen despite financial squeezes on homeowners and landlords. Some 1,150 homeowner mortgage properties were repossessed in the second quarter of 2026.

Welcome along to Southdown Radio with more now from the Southdown Radio Events Diary. And on Sunday, the 23rd of August, Brighton Racecourse hosts its annual Family Fun Day with live racing, children's entertainment and family activities. 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
1: Brighton and Hove and the rest of Sussex are now officially in drought, according to the Environment Agency. The move follows the driest July in 190 years and continued very low rainfall. Officials say water supplies, rivers and wildlife are under increasing pressure with more hot and dry weather expected. A former advisor to ex-Deputy Prime Minister Nick Clegg has denied sexually assaulting a woman at a Liberal Democrat conference in Brighton. 62-year-old Neil Sherlock entered the plea at Hove Crown Court. He's been bailed ahead of a trial scheduled for November next year. Concerns have been raised about the risk of flooding in Brighton when the current dry spell ends. A councillor says parched ground and blocked drains could cause problems around Preston Village during heavy rain. The council says gullies in areas with a history of flooding are now cleaned twice a year. In local sports, Brighton have sent Tommy Watson on a season-long loan to Leicester City. The 20-year-old joined Albion from Sunderland last summer and spent the second half of last season on loan at Millwall. Albion say the move will help Watson continue his development, with Leicester expected to challenge near the top of League One.
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1: In Hove, Conway Street remains closed between Font Hill Road and Ellen Street for roadworks, while Adelaide Crescent is closed northbound between Kingsway and Palmyra Square for sewer works. On the trains, it's looking like a good week for travel from Brighton and Hove, with no major engineering work affecting the main routes. Services towards London, Gatwick and Luton airports, through Lewes towards Eastbourne and Hastings, and west along the coast towards Worthing, Chichester, Portsmouth and Southampton are expected to run normally. As always, you're advised to double-check journey times and the latest service updates before you travel. The weather for Brighton and Hove: dry and sunny this afternoon, the maximum temperature 29 degrees. Dry with sunny spells this evening, staying dry overnight and down to 22. After the high tide at 12:29 at 6.3 metres, the next low tide at the Palace Pier is at 18:49 at 0.1 of a metre. That's the latest from Southdown Radio. The next news in half an hour.

Good afternoon, and thank you for choosing us today, maybe for the first time. 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

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You're listening to Southdown Radio with another case now from the Southdown Radio police file. And Sussex police are appealing for witnesses after a man was assaulted in Nizelles Avenue in Hove near St Anne's Well Gardens after challenging the driver of a black Volkswagen who was speeding. 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
1: Temperatures have risen to 36 Celsius in a number of places today, according to the Met Office. The latest figures mean that 2026 has seen 4 days at or above 36 Celsius. That's the most days in a single year to meet that threshold. If it rises above 38 Celsius, it'll be the year's hottest day so far. A-level, T-level and BTEC results are in for hundreds of thousands of teenagers in England, Wales and Northern Ireland. The top grades have been on the up for the third year in a row, and a new record's been set for the number of 18-year-olds getting onto degree courses. Jackie Smith is the Minister of State for Skills of the United Kingdom.
2: We've got increased levels of acceptances into universities, or whether or not going into apprenticeships, where we're working really hard to make sure that young people have got those chances as well, or into skilled work with ongoing training.
1: Meanwhile, experts are suggesting that summer movie blockbuster The Odyssey could fuel an increase in teenagers choosing to study the classics at A-level. There were just 168 entries for classical Greek this year, according to official figures, making it the third least popular subject for students. But the Cambridge OCR exam board says Sir Christopher Nolan's adaptation could lead to a resurgence. Millions of households in England and Wales will face higher water bills after Ofwat gave permission for suppliers to spend billions more than originally planned. The Prime Minister, Andy Burnham, has warned against treating customers like a blank cheque after the regulator announced that five companies will be allowed to charge households more to fund the £3.5 billion investment. And a surprise might be coming in the post with a new set of stamps. David Gold is from Royal Mail.
3: These stamps reflect the fact that we also have a passion for all sorts of other wonderful animals, including rabbits and goldfish, hamsters, tortoises, budgerigars, even fancy rats make the cut.
1: That's the latest from Radio News Hub. I'm Nathan Beresford.
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5: Travel News. In Hove, Conway Street remains closed between Font Hill Road and Ellen Street for roadworks, while Adelaide Crescent is closed northbound between Kingsway and Palmyra Square for sewer works. On the trains, it's looking like a good week for travel from Brighton and Hove, with no major engineering work affecting the main routes. Services towards London, Gatwick and Luton airports, through Lewes towards Eastbourne and Hastings, and west along the coast towards Worthing, Chichester, Portsmouth and Southampton are expected to run normally. As always, you're advised to double-check journey times and the latest service updates before you travel. The weather for Brighton and Hove: dry and sunny this afternoon, the maximum temperature 29 degrees. Dry with sunny spells this evening, staying dry overnight and down to 22 after the high tide at 12:29 at 6.3 metres. The next low tide at the Palace Pier is at 18:49 at 0.1 of a metre. That's the latest from Southdown Radio. 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

Good afternoon from Southdown Radio. Hope you're enjoying the Southdown Radio Difference today. Coming up in the next half hour or so, we'll look at the Southdown Radio job search. Thousands of vacancies across the city at the moment. More at southdownradio.co.uk. We'll also bring you the latest glitz and glamour from the world of showbiz in our entertainment bulletin, and also have a look at the events diary as well. And at half past, the latest local news for Brighton and

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1: The Eurovision Song Contest 2027 will be held in Burgas, Bulgaria. The country secured the right to host next year's contest after Bulgarian singer Dara won this year's event in Vienna, Austria in May. Travis Kelce has spoken publicly for the first time about his wedding to Taylor Swift, calling it the best night of my life. The singer and NFL player, both 36, tied the knot at New York's Madison Square Garden on July the 3rd. More than 1,000 guests attended the event. Stranger Things star Noah Schnapp will make his stage debut in a London production of the new play Affluenza. The 21-year-old actor, who played Will Byers in the hit Netflix series, will perform at the main stage Riverside Studios throughout the run from September 26th to November the 21st. And Fatboy Slim is giving his debut album another lease of life, reissuing it 30 years after its original release. The electronic music producer and DJ released Better Living Through Chemistry in 1996. 3 decades on, he will be reissuing the album digitally.

0: fingers crossed.
1: 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Now, the Secret Comedy Club hosts stand-up shows most nights at Arista Cafe in Brighton, featuring comedians from the UK circuit in an intimate setting. 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
1: This is South Down Radio. 19-year-old man from Stenning has been arrested after a 15-year-old girl was sexually assaulted on a train from Littlehampton to London Victoria. British Transport Police say the incident happened last Wednesday afternoon before the suspect left the train at Gatwick Airport. The teenager has been released on conditional bail while inquiries continue. Two prominent LGBTQ plus venues in Brighton are set to close. Our Bar will shut permanently next month, just weeks after Charles Street Tap announced it would also close in September. Brighton Pavilion and Peacehaven MP Chris Ward says the closures are a major loss and more needs to be done to support LGBTQ plus venues. A multicultural nursery in Hove has received a glowing report from Ofsted. Amigo's multicultural preschool in Church Road was rated strong across all six areas inspected. Ofsted praised children's progress, staff support and the nursery's work with families and the community. In local sport, Sussex Sharks remain without a win in this season's Metrobank One Day Cup after a 188-run defeat at Derbyshire. The Sharks were bowled out for 137 after Derbyshire posted 325 for 7. Sussex have now lost all four of their opening matches in the competition.
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2: Travel News. In Brighton, traffic's taking turns on Freshfield Road between Manor Hill and Dawson Terrace because of gas works, while temporary lights remain on Elm Grove at Hampden Road. In Hove, temporary lights are also in place on Hangleton Way near Spencer Avenue. On the trains, it's looking like a good week for travel from Brighton and Hove, with no major engineering work affecting the main routes. Services towards London, Gatwick and Luton airports, through Lewes towards Eastbourne and Hastings, and west along the coast towards Worthing, Chichester, Portsmouth and Southampton are expected to run normally. As always, you're advised to double-check journey times and the latest service updates before you travel. The weather for Brighton and Hove, dry and sunny this afternoon, the maximum temperature 29 degrees. Dry with sunny spells this evening, staying dry overnight and down to 22. After the high tide at 12:29 at 6.3 metres, the next low tide at the Palace Pier is at 18:49 at 0.1 of a metre. That's the latest from South Down Radio, the next news in half an hour.

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1: This is Southdown Radio, the new radio station for Brighton and Hove. 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

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In 2021, the number of people referred to us was 120. In 2024, it was 700. There are 309,000 people experiencing some form of homelessness in our country. Like James, who stored his rucksack and sleeping bag so he could work. Like TJ, who came out of prison to find he'd lost everything, except his precious belongings. And like Sarah, who brought her child's ashes to us, to save them from damage while sleeping outside. 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

0: 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And an organisation in Brighton is looking for a casual exam invigilator. This is a part-time role paying £13.26 an hour and involves supervising students during exams. The closing date is the 31st of August. 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
1: We were strangers at the bar, they were playing Wonderwall. I overheard you say you hate this song. Next thing I knew, I'm walking over, came and tapped you on your shoulder, said, my dear, you're not the only one. Spent the night there at my place, that night became 100 days, and I shared all my deepest secrets with you. Soon enough, well, I found out you're something I can't live without, and every time I close my eyes, I miss you.

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2: ...2026 now has the most days in a year that have hit 36 Celsius. If temperatures rise above 38 Celsius, it'll be the year's hottest day so far. Yesterday, the Prime Minister gave this advice to retailers.
3: Do not put disposable barbecues on sale at this moment in time. They have been the cause of significant fires. And we, you know, there's one thing that can be done that everybody should be doing. People shouldn't be using them out in the open.
2: Police in Norfolk have arrested two more people after anti-migrant disorder last week. Across three nights, officers were assaulted and homes linked to asylum seekers were targeted in Thetford. The force says 21 arrests have now been made in connection with the incident, the most recent being a man in his 50s and a teenage boy, both arrested for racially aggravated public disorder. Bosses at Scottish Water got more than £250,000 in bonuses over the last year, according to the latest accounts. It comes after water bills were raised almost 9% in April, costing the average household £42 more each year. Scottish Water says the performance-related payments are part of a scheme that applies across the company. A 12-year-old who could count before he could speak has achieved an A star in A-level maths. Dominic Bugachowskis completed the course in just a year, scoring 100% on one of his papers. But it's not just Dominic who's celebrating. Teenagers across England, Wales and Northern Ireland got their A-level, T-level and BTEC results today. Jackie Smith is the Minister of State for Skills in the UK.
4: We're actually seeing results returning to the levels that they were before the pandemic, which is obviously important for young people because all of these results today are opening up opportunities.
2: And Travis Kelce's opened up about his wedding to Taylor Swift, saying it's the best night of his life. The pair tied the knot in New York's Madison Square Garden last month. That's the latest from Radio News Hub. I'm Nathan Beresford.
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6: New polling suggests Britain's university-first culture is starting to crack, with around a third of parents saying universities don't prepare young people for the workplace. Claire Derrick from Event Academy explains.
7: Education should prepare young people for employment, and that's exactly what the degree alternative from the Event Academy is designed to do. The degree alternative was developed to give young people another route into the events industry through practical, industry-led training. The course and the work placements we offer combines hands-on learning with industry experience.
8: In Hove, Conway Street remains closed between Fonthill Road and Ellen Street for roadworks, while Adelaide Crescent is closed northbound between Kingsway and Palmyra Square for sewer works. On the trains, it's looking like a good week for travel from Brighton and Hove, with no major engineering work affecting the main routes. Services towards London, Gatwick and Luton airports, through Lewes towards Eastbourne and Hastings, and west along the coast towards Worthing, Chichester, Portsmouth and Southampton are expected to run normally. As always, you're advised to double-check journey times and the latest service updates before you travel. The weather for Brighton and Hove, dry overnight and down to 22 degrees. Friday, another dry and sunny day, very warm too, at 28. After the high tide at midnight 47 at 6.3 metres. The next low tide at the Palace Pier is at 7.07, 0.1 of a metre. That's the latest from South Down Radio. The next news in half an hour.

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Hope you're enjoying the Southdown Radio difference. Coming up in the next few minutes, we'll bring you the latest sport and also more from the Southdown Radio events diary and the local news for Brighton and Hove coming up at 5:30.

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1: Chelsea have set a deadline of 5pm on Friday for clubs to bid for Enzo Fernandes, after which no offers will be considered. The Blues have placed a £120 million price tag on the midfielder, with Manchester City thought to be interested. Rangers need to turn around a 2-1 deficit against Polish side Jagiellonia Białystok in the second leg of their Europa League qualifying round. Derek McInnes is still winless after three games in charge, but he's not too concerned following the home loss to Hibs at the weekend.
2: Not getting off to a winning start, I think everything gets scrutinised and rightly so, I understand that, but it should have been a winning performance, and we'll hang on to that in a minute. We'll work towards getting improvements.
1: Elsewhere in the Europa League, Hearts are 6-1 down as they face Benfica at home, while in the Conference League, Hibs trail 2-1 as they head to Shkendija. Motherwell are level at 1-1 as they host HJK Helsinki. And at the European Athletics Championships in Birmingham, 7 gold medals are up for grabs, with the possibility of a Great Britain 1-2-3 in the final of the women's 200 metres.

Welcome along to Southdown Radio. I hope you're enjoying the Southdown Radio difference. From the events diary and throughout August, the End of the Pier show brings family entertainment, music and seaside fun to Brighton Palace Pier, celebrating the golden age of pier shows. Showtimes and tickets at brightonpier.co.uk. And don't forget, if you'd like to add an event to the Southdown Radio events diary, email events@southdownradio.co.uk.

0: Brighton and Hove, 24 hours a day. 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
1: A record 2,292 households in Brighton and Hove are now living in temporary accommodation. The figure has risen every month this year, with almost 50 households a week being assessed as homeless. The council says temporary housing is putting increasing pressure on its budget. Thousands of bins are still being missed across Brighton and Hove most weeks, despite improvements in collection rates. Council figures show more than 98% were emptied in 12 of the first 26 weeks of the year, but with around 200,000 collections due each week, even 2% means thousands are missed. The council says it's investing £1.3 million to improve reliability. A former advisor to ex-Deputy Prime Minister Nick Clegg has denied sexually assaulting a woman at a Liberal Democrat conference in Brighton. 62-year-old Neil Sherlock entered the plea at Hove Crown Court. He's been bailed ahead of a trial scheduled for November next year. In local sports, Brighton have beaten Roma 3-0 in a pre-season friendly at the Amex. Jorginho Rutter opened the scoring, with Yassin Ayari adding two more. Albion face Italian side Bologna in another friendly at the Amex on Saturday. There's more local news for Brighton and Hove at southdownradio.co.uk. Travel, weather and tide times next.
2: Millions of motorists were missold car finance and are due hundreds and hundreds of pounds in compensation. 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But if you can't be bothered with all that faff, then let the claims guys legal handle everything for you. So if you bought cars on finance between 2007 and 2024, then text PCP to 60777 now.
3: 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South Down.
1: In Hove, Conway Street remains closed between Font Hill Road and Ellen Street for roadworks, while Adelaide Crescent is closed northbound between Kingsway and Palmyra Square for sewer works. On the trains, major disruption continues following a derailment in the Lewes area, and Southern is advising you not to travel. No trains are running between Lewes and Haywards Heath, while most services between Brighton, Lewes, Seaford and Eastbourne are cancelled. Tickets are being accepted on Brighton and Hove buses via Falmer, Lewes, Polgate and Eastbourne. If you're travelling to Gatwick Airport, allow at least an extra 90 minutes. As always, you're advised to double-check journey times and the latest service updates before you travel. The weather for Brighton and Hove, dry overnight and down to 22 degrees. Friday, another dry and sunny day, very warm too, at 28. After the high tide at midnight 47 at 6.3 metres, the next low tide at the Palace Pier is at 7.07, 0.1 of a metre. That's the latest from Southdown Radio. The next news in half an hour.

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1: It's officially the hottest day of the year so far. A provisional temperature of 38.1 Celsius has been recorded in Kew Gardens. That surpasses the previous high of 38, recorded in June. It's after Andy Burnham chaired an emergency meeting to discuss the heatwave yesterday.
2: We need to realise that these conditions could be with us for some weeks yet. There is some rain forecast, but not necessarily rain that will change the situation fundamentally. So we are looking at a dry prospect going forward.
1: Millions of households in England and Wales will face higher water bills after Ofwat gave suppliers permission to spend billions more than originally planned. The regulator announced that five companies will be able to charge households more to fund the £3.5 billion investment. The announcement follows Ofwat already allowing water firms to increase bills by 36% between 2025 and 2030. The proportion of students receiving the top grades has risen for the third year in a row, whilst the number of students accepted on degree courses has reached a record high. It says hundreds of thousands of young people in England, Northern Ireland and Wales found out their A-level, T-level and BTEC grades this morning. Jackie Smith is the Minister of State for Skills for the UK.
3: We're actually seeing results returning to the levels that they were before the pandemic, which is obviously important for young people because all of these results today are opening up opportunities.
1: More than 150 youth organisations and young people in Scotland have written to the Prime Minister urging him to rethink the UK social media ban for under 16s. The letter warns that the plans could put young people in danger by forcing them into less regulated parts of the internet. And struggling department store Harvey Nichols has been bought out by Frasers Group after it fell into administration. Frasers, who also owns Sports Direct, says it could become a smaller business as it oversees a turnaround at the historic chain. That's the latest from Radio News Hub. I'm Nathan Beresford.
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5: Travel News. In Brighton, traffic's taking turns on Freshfield Road between Manor Hill and Dawson Terrace because of gas works, while temporary lights remain on Elm Grove at Hampden Road. In Hove, temporary lights are also in place on Hangleton Way near Spencer Avenue. On the trains, major disruption continues following a derailment in the Lewes area, and Southern is advising you not to travel. No trains are running between Lewes and Haywards Heath, while most services between Brighton, Lewes, Seaford and Eastbourne are cancelled. Ticketing accepted on Brighton and Hove buses via Falmer, Lewes, Polgate and Eastbourne. If you're travelling to Gatwick Airport, allow at least an extra 90 minutes. As always, you're advised to double-check journey times and the latest service updates before you travel. The weather for Brighton and Hove, dry overnight and down to 22 degrees. Friday, another dry and sunny day, very warm too, at 28. After the high tide at midnight 47 at 6.3 metres, the next low tide at the Palace Pier is at 7.07, a 0.1 of a metre. That's the latest from Southdown Radio. The next news in half an hour.

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1: Good evening and welcome along to Southdown Radio. Hope you're enjoying the Southdown Radio difference. Coming up in the next half hour or so, we'll see if we can help out Sussex Police with another item from the Southdown Radio police file. We'll update you with the latest business news and also look into the events diary as well. And we'll bring you the local news for Brighton & Hove at half past.

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1: Mike Ashley's Fraser Group has bought Harvey Nichols after the struggling department store chain fell into administration. Bosses at Sports Direct owner Fraser's say they will now oversee a turnaround at the historic chain. The UK economy grew by 0.4% between April and June, down from the 0.6% in the first quarter of the year. Economists say the Iran war is starting to take its toll on the economy, with consumers facing higher energy bills and fuel prices. We're being warned growth will slow even further without a resolution to the conflict soon. Millions of households are set to see unexpected increases to their water bills after the industry watchdog gave suppliers the provisional go-ahead for an extra £3.4 billion in spending. Ofwat said five of 13 suppliers across England and Wales are set to be given permission to increase charges for customers to pump in additional investment. And the number of homes being repossessed has fallen despite financial squeezes on homeowners and landlords. Some 1,150 homeowner mortgage properties were repossessed in the second quarter of 2026.

This is Southdown Radio. Welcome along if you've just joined us. Now, the Bear Inn in Brighton hosts a lively pub quiz every Sunday evening with fun rounds and prizes up for grabs. Teams are welcome and the start time 7:30. And don't forget, if you'd like to add an event to the Southdown Radio events diary, just email events at southdownradio.co.uk.

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2: Emergency services are at the scene of a train derailment near Lewes. British Transport Police say they were called shortly before 4 o'clock this afternoon, with police, paramedics and fire crews responding. Pictures from the scene show at least two carriages on their side. There's no confirmed information yet about injuries or what caused the derailment. Concerns have been raised about the risk of flooding in Brighton when the current dry spell ends. A councillor says parched ground and blocked drains could cause problems around Preston Village during heavy rain. The council says gullies in areas with a history of flooding are now cleaned twice a year. Two prominent LGBTQ plus venues in Brighton are set to close. Our Bar will shut permanently next month, just weeks after Charles Street Tap announced it would also close in September. Brighton Pavilion and Peacehaven MP Chris Ward says the closures are a major loss and more needs to be done to support LGBTQ plus venues. In local sports, Brighton have sent Tommy Watson on a season-long loan to Leicester City. The 20-year-old joined Albion from Sunderland last summer and spent the second half of last season on loan at Millwall. Albion say the move will help Watson continue his development, with Leicester expected to challenge near the top of League One. There's more local news for Brighton and Hove at southdownradio.co.uk. Travel, weather and tide times next.
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2: Travel News. In Hove, Conway Street remains closed between Font Hill Road and Ellen Street for roadworks, while Adelaide Crescent is closed northbound between Kingsway and Palmyra Square for sewer works. On the trains, major disruption continues following a derailment in the Lewes area, and Southern is advising you not to travel. No trains are running between Lewes and Haywards Heath, while most services between Brighton, Lewes, Seaford and Eastbourne are cancelled. Tickets are being accepted on Brighton and Hove buses via Falmer, Lewes, Polegate and Eastbourne. If you're travelling to Gatwick Airport, allow at least an extra 90 minutes. As always, you're advised to double-check journey times and the latest service updates before you travel. The weather for Brighton and Hove, dry overnight and down to 22 degrees. Friday, another dry and sunny day, very warm too at 28. After the high tide at midnight 47 at 6.3 metres, the next low tide at the Palace Pier is at 7.07, 0.1 of a metre. That's the latest from South Down Radio, the next news in half an hour.

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Southdown Radio, the brand new sound of the city. Hear the difference. He would

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Hello and welcome along to the South Down Radio Difference with more now from the South Down Radio Police File. And Sussex Police are trying to identify a woman after several bracelets worth around £600 were stolen from Aquila Jewellery in Duke's Lane in Brighton on Monday the 13th of July. You can see an image now in the police file, and if you can help Sussex Police with any information, get in touch via the police file at southdownradio.co.uk.

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strange places, a new place, can't keep the ghosts away. Now just beyond the darkest hour, and just behind the dawn, it still feels so strange.

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2: Southern Rail says emergency services are at the scene of a train derailment between Haywards Heath and Lewes. Photographs circulated online show at least two carriages of a train lying on their side, with two passengers standing on top. Southern Rail said passengers who are currently on trains close to Lewes station should remain on the train and await further updates. It's the hottest day of the year so far. A provisional temperature of 38.1 Celsius has been recorded in Kew Gardens. That surpasses the previous high of 38 recorded in June. Yesterday, the Prime Minister gave this advice to retailers.
3: Do not put disposable barbecues on sale at this moment in time. They have been the cause of significant fires. And there's one thing that can be done that everybody should be doing. People shouldn't be using them out in the open where there's a significant risk of fire.
2: Police in Norfolk have arrested two more people after anti-migrant disorder last week. Across three nights, officers were assaulted and homes linked to asylum seekers were targeted in Thetford. The force says 21 arrests have now been made in connection with the incident, the most recent being a man in his 50s and a teenage boy, both arrested for racially aggravated public disorder. Bosses at Scottish Water got more than £250,000 in bonuses over the last year, according to the latest accounts. It comes after water bills were raised almost 9% in April, costing the average household £42 more each year. And the 12-year-old, who could count before he could speak, has achieved an A star in A-level maths. Dominic Pugachowskis completed the course in just a year, scoring 100% on one of his papers. But it's not just Dominic who's celebrating today. Teenagers across England, Wales and Northern Ireland got results today. Jackie Smith is the Minister of State for Skills in the UK.
4: We're actually seeing results returning to the levels that they were before the pandemic, which is obviously important for young people.
2: That's the latest from Radio News Hub. I'm Nathan Beresford.
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8: In Hove, Conway Street remains closed between Font Hill Road and Ellen Street for roadworks, while Adelaide Crescent is closed northbound between Kingsway and Palmyra Square for sewer works. On the trains, major disruption continues following a derailment in the Lewes area, and Southern is advising you not to travel. No trains are running between Lewes and Haywards Heath, while most services between Brighton, Lewes, Seaford and Eastbourne are cancelled. Tickets are being accepted on Brighton and Hove buses via Falmer, Lewes, Polgate and Eastbourne. If you're travelling to Gatwick Airport, allow at least an extra 90 minutes. As always, you're advised to double-check journey times and the latest service updates before you travel. The weather for Brighton and Hove, dry overnight and down to 22 degrees. Friday, another dry and sunny day, very warm too, at 28. After the high tide at midnight 47 at 6.3 metres, the next low tide at the Palace Pier is at 7.07, a 0.1 of a metre. That's the latest from South Down Radio. The next news in half an hour.

Good evening and welcome along to Southdown Radio. Hope you're enjoying the Southdown Radio difference. Coming up in the next half hour or so, we'll look at the Southdown Radio job search, thousands of vacancies across the city at the moment. We'll also bring you the latest glitz and glamour from the world of entertainment in our entertainment bulletin at 20 past or thereabouts, and take a look at the events diary as well, and bring you the local news for Brighton and Hove at half past.

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2: Did you know HGVs have four zones of limited vision around them? If you're in one of these areas, you may not be seen by the driver. These four limited vision zones are in front, behind, and at both sides of the HGV. So when you're driving around a HGV, don't linger around them, because they may not notice you're there. Know the HGV zones. National Highway.

0: 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This is Southdown Radio, the sound of the city, where it's time now to catch up with the latest entertainment news.
1: The Eurovision Song Contest 2027 will be held in Burgas, Bulgaria. The country secured the right to host next year's contest after Bulgarian singer Dara won this year's event in Vienna, Austria, in May. Travis Kelce has spoken publicly for the first time about his wedding to Taylor Swift, calling it the best night of my life. The singer and NFL player, both 36, tied the knot at New York's Madison Square Garden on July the 3rd. More than 1,000 guests attended the event. Stranger Things star Noah Schnapp will make his stage debut in a London production of the new play Affluenza. The 21-year-old actor, who played Will Byers in the hit Netflix series, will perform at the main stage Riverside Studios throughout the run from September 26th to November the 21st. And Fatboy Slim is giving his debut album another lease of life, reissuing it 30 years after its original release. The electronic music producer and DJ released Better Living Through Chemistry in 1996. Three decades on, he will be reissuing the album digitally.

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And from Thursday the 27th to Sunday the 30th of August, the Brighton Mod Weekender returns with live bands, DJ scooters and events across the city. 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
1: Emergency services are at the scene of a train derailment near Lewes. British Transport Police say they were called shortly before 4 o'clock this afternoon, with police, paramedics and fire crews responding. Pictures from the scene show at least two carriages on their side. There's no confirmed information yet about injuries or what caused the derailment. A 19-year-old man from Stenning has been arrested after a 15-year-old girl was sexually assaulted on a train from Littlehampton to London Victoria. British Transport Police say the incident happened last Wednesday afternoon before the suspect left the train at Gatwick Airport. The teenager's been released on conditional bail while inquiries continue. The body of a man's been found in the back garden of a property in Hove. Police were called to an address in Ventnor Villa shortly before 11 o'clock on Monday morning. Sussex Police say the death is not being treated as suspicious. In local sport, Sussex Sharks remain without a win in this season's Metrobank One Day Cup after a 188-run defeat at Derbyshire. The Sharks were bowled out for 137 after Derbyshire posted 325 for 7. Sussex have now lost all four of their opening matches in the competition.
2: 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Travel, weather and tide times next.
3: Millions of motorists were missold car finance and are due hundreds and hundreds of pounds in compensation. Now you can claim for free using the FCA redress scheme, which your lender should contact you about if you're eligible. But if you can't be bothered with all that faff, then let the claims guys legal handle everything for you. So if you bought cars on finance between 2007 and 2024, then text PCP to 60777 now.
4: 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South Down. Travel news.
1: In Brighton, traffic's taking turns on Freshfield Road between Manor Hill and Dawson Terrace because of gas works, while temporary lights remain on Elm Grove at Hampden Road. In Hove, temporary lights are also in place on Hangleton Way near Spencer Avenue. On the trains, major disruption continues following a derailment in the Lewes area, and Southern is advising you not to travel. No trains are running between Lewes and Haywards Heath, while most services between Brighton, Lewes, Seaford and Eastbourne are cancelled. Tickets are being accepted on Brighton and Hove buses via Falmer, Lewes, Polgate and Eastbourne. If you're travelling to Gatwick Airport, allow at least an extra 90 minutes. As always, you're advised to double-check journey times and the latest service updates before you travel.
2: The weather for Brighton and Hove, dry overnight and down to 22 degrees. Friday, another dry and sunny day, very warm too, at 28. After the high tide at midnight 47 at 6.3 metres, the next low tide at the Palace Pier is at 7.07, a 0.1 of a metre. That's the latest from Southdown Radio, the next news in half an hour.

Good evening, and thank you for choosing us today, maybe for the first time. 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
1: If you're organising a not-for-profit event in your neighbourhood, be sure to make a date in our diary, the Southdown Radio Events Diary, so we can tell Brighton and Hove all about it. 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

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And an organisation in Brighton is looking for a casual exam invigilator. This is a part-time role paying £13.26 an hour and involves supervising students during exams. The closing date is the 31st of August. Full details in the job search at southdownradio.co.uk.

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1: Huge fires have threatened to tear through homes in the West Midlands after footage online showed enormous flames coming from buildings and a golf course. No casualties have been reported, but West Midlands Fire Service said it was facing extreme levels of demand due to a fire in Stourbridge, with around 60 firefighters attending the scene. The fire follows scorching temperatures across the region and other parts of the UK as 2026 faces its hottest day so far. Meanwhile, the heat's causing problems elsewhere as nurses say they're suffering seizures and collapsing at work. Holly Hughes has more.
2: One nurse in England was admitted to the same hospital where they worked after collapsing from dehydration in a long shift on a ward with no ventilation. Meanwhile, pregnant nurses said the temperatures they were forced to work in impacted their health. Now the Royal College of Nursing, who did the research, is demanding better air conditioning, better ventilation and heat-appropriate uniforms.
1: Millions of households in England and Wales will face higher water bills after Ofwat gave suppliers permission to spend billions more than originally planned. The regulator announced that five companies will be able to charge households more to fund the £3.5 billion investment. The announcement follows Ofwat already allowing water firms to increase bills by 36% between 2025 and 2030. Struggling department store Harvey Nichols has been bought out by Frasers Group after it fell into administration. Frasers says it could become a smaller business in the short term as it oversees a turnaround at the historic chain. And a 12-year-old who could count before he could speak has achieved an A star in A-level maths. He's celebrating alongside teenagers across England, Wales and Northern Ireland who got their results today, with the number of students getting top grades rising for the third year in a row. Jackie Smith is the Minister of State for Skills in the UK.
3: We're actually seeing results returning to the levels that they were before the pandemic, which is obviously important for young people.
1: That's the latest from Radio News Hub. I'm Nathan Beresford.
4: Millions of motorists were missold car finance and are due hundreds and hundreds of pounds in compensation. Now you can claim for free using the FCA redress scheme, which your lender should contact you about if you're eligible. But if you can't be bothered with all that faff, then let the claims guys legal handle everything for you. So if you bought cars on finance between 2007 and 2024, then text PCP to 60777 now.
5: The claims guys.
6: In Hove, Conway Street remains closed between Fonthill Road and Ellen Street for roadworks, while Adelaide Crescent is closed northbound between Kingsway and Palmyra Square for sewer works. On the trains, major disruption continues following a derailment in the Lewes area, and Southern is advising you not to travel. No trains are running between Lewes and Haywards Heath, while most services between Brighton, Lewes, Seaford and Eastbourne are cancelled. Ticketing accepted on Brighton and Hove buses via Falmer, Lewes, Polgate and Eastbourne. If you're travelling to Gatwick Airport, allow at least an extra 90 minutes. As always, you're advised to double-check journey times and the latest service updates before you travel. The weather for Brighton and Hove, dry overnight and down to 22 degrees. Friday, another dry and sunny day, very warm too, at 28. After the high tide at midnight 47 at 6.3 metres, the next low tide at the Palace Pier is at 7.07, 0.1 of a metre. That's the latest from Southdown Radio. The next news in half an hour.

Good evening and welcome along to Southdown Radio. Hope you're enjoying the Southdown Radio difference. Coming up in the next few minutes, we'll bring you the latest sport and also more from the Southdown Radio events diary and the local news for Brighton and Hove coming up at past 5.

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1: Chelsea have set a deadline of 5pm on Friday for clubs to bid for Enzo Fernandez, after which no offers will be considered. The Blues have placed a £120 million price tag on the midfielder, with Manchester City thought to be interested. Rangers need to turn around a 2-1 deficit against Polish side Jagiellonia Białystok in the second leg of their Europa League qualifying round. Derek McInnes is still winless after three games in charge, but he's not too concerned following the home loss to Hibs at the weekend.
2: Not getting off to a winning start, I think everything gets scrutinised and rightly so, I understand that, but it should have been a winning performance, and we'll hang on to that in a minute. We'll work towards getting improvements.
1: Elsewhere in the Europa League, Hearts are 6-1 down as they face Benfica at home, while in the Conference League, Hibs trail 2-1 as they head to Skandija. Motherwell are level at 1-1 as they host HJK Helsinki. And at the European Athletics Championships in Birmingham, 7 gold medals are up for grabs, with the possibility of a Great Britain 1-2-3 in the final of the women's 200 metres.

Welcome along. If you've just joined us, hope you're enjoying the sound of the city. This is Southdown Radio. And a reminder, the West Hill Tavern in Brighton hosts its weekly pub quiz every Wednesday night with music rounds, prizes and plenty of laughs. It starts at 8 o'clock in the evening. Booking is recommended. And don't forget, if you'd like to add an event to the Southdown Radio events diary, just email events@southdownradio.co.uk.

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3: Emergency services are at the scene of a train derailment near Lewes. British Transport Police say they were called shortly before 4 o'clock this afternoon, with police, paramedics and fire crews responding. Pictures from the scene show at least two carriages on their side. There's no confirmed information yet about injuries or what caused the derailment. Brighton and Hove and the rest of Sussex are now officially in drought, according to the Environment Agency. The move follows the driest July in 190 years and continued very low rainfall. Officials say water supplies, rivers and wildlife are under increasing pressure, with more hot and dry weather expected. Concerns have been raised about the risk of flooding in Brighton when the current dry spell ends. A councillor says parched ground and blocked drains could cause problems around Preston Village during heavy rain. The council says gullies in areas with a history of flooding are now cleaned twice a year. In local sports, Brighton have beaten Roma 3-0 in a pre-season friendly at the Amex. Jorginho Rutter opened the scoring, with Yassin Ayari adding two more. Albion face Italian side Bologna in another friendly at the Amex on Saturday. There's more local news for Brighton and Hove at southdownradio.co.uk. Travel, weather and tide times next.
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3: Travel News. In Hove, Conway Street remains closed between Font Hill Road and Ellen Street for roadworks, while Adelaide Crescent is closed northbound between Kingsway and Palmyra Square for sewer works. On the trains, major disruption continues following a derailment in the Lewes area, and Southern is advising you not to travel. No trains are running between Lewes and Haywards Heath, while most services between Brighton, Lewes, Seaford and Eastbourne are cancelled. Tickets are being accepted on Brighton and Hove buses via Falmer, Lewes, Polgate and Eastbourne. If you're travelling to Gatwick Airport, allow at least an extra 90 minutes. As always, you're advised to double-check journey times and the latest service updates before you travel. The weather for Brighton and Hove: dry overnight and down to 22 degrees. Friday, another dry and sunny day, very warm too at 28. After the high tide at midnight 47 at 6.3 metres, the next low tide at the Palace Pier is at 7.07, 0.1 of a metre. That's the latest from South Down Radio. 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
1: 2 people have been seriously injured after a train with around 150 people on board derailed in East Sussex. Emergency services attended the incident involving a Southern Rail train near Lewes Railway Station. South East Coast Ambulance Service says a further 9 patients also sustained less serious injuries. Photographs circulated online show at least 2 carriages of a train lying on their side, with 2 passengers standing on top. The proportion of students receiving the top grades has risen for the 3rd year in a row, whilst the number of students accepted on degree courses has reached a record high. Hundreds of thousands of young people now have their A-level, T-level and BTEC grades. Our reporter Tanita Sims has been out and about speaking to some of those who are celebrating.
2: 3 A stars, an A, and then an A star in my APQ.
3: Absolutely amazing. And what's next for you?
2: So I'm going to Cambridge to study English literature in October.
1: 2026 has now seen the hottest day of the year so far. The previous record of 38 Celsius was recorded in June, but has been surpassed by a provisional temperature of 38.1 Celsius in Kew Gardens. Bosses at Scottish Water got more than £250,000 in bonuses over the last year, according to the latest accounts. It comes after water bills were raised almost 9% in April, costing the average household about £42 more each year. Scottish Water says the performance-related payments are part of a scheme that applies across the company. And household pets will feature on a new range of stamps from Royal Mail.
4: One of the things we do with special stamps is we celebrate not only the great achievements of people in the UK, but also the passions and things that really motivate people. And clearly, with over half the population apparently having pets, it's something worth celebrating in stamps.
1: That's their spokesperson, David Gold. The collection will feature a range of pets from dogs to rats. That's the latest from Radio News Hub. I'm Nathan Beresford.
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6: Travel News. In Brighton, traffic's taking turns on Freshfield Road between Manor Hill and Dawson Terrace because of gas works, while temporary lights remain on Elm Grove at Hampden Road. In Hove, temporary lights are also in place on Hangleton Way near Spencer Avenue. On the trains, major disruption continues following a derailment in the Lewes area, and Southern is advising you not to travel. No trains are running between Lewes and Haywards Heath, while most services between Brighton, Lewes, Seaford and Eastbourne are cancelled. Tickets are being accepted on Brighton and Hove buses via Falmer, Lewes, Polgate and Eastbourne. If you're travelling to Gatwick Airport, allow at least an extra 90 minutes. As always, you're advised to double-check journey times and the latest service updates before you travel. The weather for Brighton and Hove, dry overnight and down to 22 degrees. Friday, another dry and sunny day, very warm too, at 28. After the high tide at midnight 47 at 6.3 metres, the next low tide at the Palace Pier is at 7.07, 0.1 of a metre. That's the latest from South Down Radio. The next news in half an hour.

Good evening and welcome along to Southdown Radio. Hope you're enjoying the Southdown Radio difference. Coming up in the next half hour or so, we'll see if we can help out Sussex Police with another item from the Southdown Radio police file. We'll update you with the latest business news and also look into the events diary as well. And we'll bring you the local news for Brighton and Hove at half past.

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0: 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This is Southdown Radio, the sound of the city, where it's time now to catch up with the latest business news.
1: Mike Ashley's Fraser Group has bought Harvey Nichols after the struggling department store chain fell into administration. Bosses at Sports Direct owner Fraser's say they will now oversee a turnaround at the historic chain. The UK economy grew by 0.4% between April and June, down from the 0.6% in the first quarter of the year. Economists say the Iran war is starting to take its toll on the economy, with consumers facing higher energy bills and fuel prices. We're being warned growth will slow even further without a resolution to the conflict soon. Millions of households are set to see unexpected increases to their water bills after the industry watchdog gave suppliers the provisional go-ahead for an extra £3.4 billion in spending. Ofwat said five of 13 suppliers across England and Wales are set to be given permission to increase charges for customers to pump in additional investment. And the number of homes being repossessed has fallen despite financial squeezes on homeowners and landlords. Some 1,150 homeowner mortgage properties were repossessed in the second quarter of 2026.

0: 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And on Sunday, the 23rd of August, Brighton Racecourse hosts its annual Family Fun Day with live racing, children's entertainment and family activities. 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
1: Two people have been seriously injured after a train carrying around 150 people derailed near Lewes. Nine others suffered less serious injuries and some passengers have been taken to hospital. Three carriages of the London Victoria to Eastbourne service ended up on their sides. All passengers have now been evacuated, with British Transport Police working with rail investigators to establish what happened. Two prominent LGBTQ plus venues in Brighton are set to close. Our Bar will shut permanently next month, just weeks after Charles Street Tap announced it would also close in September. Brighton Pavilion and Peacehaven MP Chris Ward says the closures are a major loss and more needs to be done to support LGBTQ plus venues. A 19-year-old man from Stenning has been arrested after a 15-year-old girl was sexually assaulted on a train from Littlehampton to London Victoria. British Transport Police say the incident happened last Wednesday afternoon before the suspect left the train at Gatwick Airport. The teenager's been released on conditional bail while inquiries continue. In local sports, Brighton have sent Tommy Watson on a season-long loan to Leicester City. The 20-year-old joined Albion from Sunderland last summer and spent the second half of last season on loan at Millwall. Albion say the move will help Watson continue his development, with Leicester expected to challenge near the top of League One.
2: 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Travel, weather and tide times next.
3: Millions of motorists were missold car finance and are due hundreds and hundreds of pounds in compensation. 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So if you bought cars on finance between 2007 and 2024, then text PCP to 60777 now.
4: 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South Down.
1: In Hove, Conway Street remains closed between Font Hill Road and Ellen Street for roadworks, while Adelaide Crescent is closed northbound between Kingsway and Palmyra Square for sewer works. On the trains, major disruption continues following a derailment in the Lewes area, and Southern is advising you not to travel. No trains are running between Lewes and Haywards Heath, while most services between Brighton, Lewes, Seaford and Eastbourne are cancelled. Tickets are being accepted on Brighton and Hove buses via Falmer, Lewes, Polegate and Eastbourne. If you're travelling to Gatwick Airport, allow at least an extra 90 minutes. As always, you're advised to double-check journey times and the latest service updates before you travel.
2: The weather for Brighton and Hove, dry overnight and down to 22 degrees. Friday, another dry and sunny day, very warm too, at 28. After the high tide at midnight 47 at 6.3 metres, the next low tide at the Palace Pier is at 7.07, 0.1 of a metre. That's the latest from Southdown Radio. 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
1: If you're organising a not-for-profit event in your neighbourhood, be sure to make a date in our diary, the Southdown Radio Events Diary, so we can tell Brighton and Hove all about it. 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

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And Sussex police have released an image of a man they'd like to identify following an alleged racially or religiously aggravated public order incident during a protest in Brighton on the 13th of June. You can see the image now in the police file, and if you can help Sussex police with any information, contact them via the police file at southdownradio.co.uk.

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1: If you were forced to leave your home today with just one suitcase, what would you take with you and what would you have to leave behind? 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In 2021, the number of people referred to us was 120. In 2024, it was 700. There are 309,000 people experiencing some form of homelessness in our country. Like James, who stored his rucksack and sleeping bag so he could work. Like TJ, who came out of prison to find he'd lost everything, except his precious belongings. And like Sarah, who brought her child's ashes to us, to save them from damage while sleeping outside. 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
1: Polls at the Clacton by-election have now closed as Reform's Nigel Farage faces Count Binface and 32 other candidates. It's the most candidates to ever stand in a British election after Mr Farage stood down from his seat last month. Charlie is a campaigner for the Count Binface party. He says it's about sending a message to the public.
2: Just standing and kind of putting a spotlight on how ludicrous this by-election was, you know, the fact that Farage, you know, called it for no reason just to try and postpone this investigation into him, and it's a total stunt.
1: Two people have been seriously injured after a train with around 150 people on board derailed in East Sussex. Emergency services attended the incident involving a Southern Rail train near Lewes Railway Station. South East Coast Ambulance Service said a further 9 patients also sustained less serious injuries. Photographs circulated online show at least 2 carriages of a train lying on their side, with 2 passengers standing on top. The record for the hottest day of the year so far in 2026 has been broken again, and nurses say they're collapsing at work and are being forced to care for patients in unsafe temperatures. Holly Hughes reports.
3: Others have reported seizures and dripping with sweat from head to toe at work as the UK is on its course for its hottest summer on record. One nurse in England reported collapsing from dehydration after working a long shift on a ward with no ventilation. They're admitted to the same organisation where they worked. The Royal College of Nursing, who did the research, is calling for better air conditioning, better ventilation and heat-appropriate uniforms.
1: And police in Norfolk have arrested 2 more people after anti-migrant disorder last week. Across 3 nights, officers were assaulted and homes linked to asylum seekers were targeted in Thetford. The force says 21 arrests have now been made in connection with the incident, the most recent being a man in his 50s and a teenage boy, both accused of racially aggravated public disorder. That's the latest from Radio News Hub. I'm Nathan Beresford.
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7: In Hove, Conway Street remains closed between Fonthill Road and Ellen Street for roadworks, while Adelaide Crescent is closed northbound between Kingsway and Palmyra Square for sewer works. On the trains, major disruption continues following a derailment in the Lewes area, and Southern is advising you not to travel. No trains are running between Lewes and Haywards Heath, while most services between Brighton, Lewes, Seaford and Eastbourne are cancelled. Ticketing accepted on Brighton and Hove buses via Falmer, Lewes, Polgate and Eastbourne. If you're travelling to Gatwick Airport, allow at least an extra 90 minutes. As always, you're advised to double-check journey times and the latest service updates before you travel. The weather for Brighton and Hove, dry overnight and down to 22 degrees. Friday, another dry and sunny day, very warm too at 28. After the high tide at midnight 47 at 6.3 metres, the next low tide at the Palace Pier is at 7.07, 0.1 of a metre. That's the latest from Southdown Radio, the next news in half an hour.

Good evening and welcome along to South Down Radio. Hope you're enjoying the South Down Radio difference. Coming up in the next half hour or so, we'll look at the South Down Radio job search. Thousands of vacancies across the city at the moment. We'll also bring you the latest glitz and glamour from the world of entertainment in our entertainment bulletin at 20 past or thereabouts, and take a look at the events diary as well, and bring you the local news for Brighton and Hove at half past.

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1: The Eurovision Song Contest 2027 will be held in Burgas, Bulgaria. The country secured the right to host next year's contest after Bulgarian singer Dara won this year's event in Vienna, Austria in May. Travis Kelce has spoken publicly for the first time about his wedding to Taylor Swift, calling it the best night of my life. The singer and NFL player, both 36, tied the knot at New York's Madison Square Garden on July the 3rd. More than 1,000 guests attended the event. Stranger Things star Noah Schnapp will make his stage debut in a London production of the new play Affluenza. 21-year-old actor, who played Will Byers in the hit Netflix series, will perform at the main stage Riverside Studios throughout the run from September 26th to November the 21st. And Fatboy Slim is giving his debut album another lease of life, reissuing it 30 years after its original release. The electronic music producer and DJ released Better Living Through Chemistry in 1996. 3 decades on, he will be reissuing the album digitally.

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Now, the Secret Comedy Club hosts stand-up shows most nights at Arista Cafe in Brighton, featuring comedians from the UK circuit in an intimate setting. 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
2: A major incident has been declared after a passenger train derailed near Lewes. Two people were seriously injured and nine others suffered less serious injuries when three carriages left the tracks. Around 150 people were on the Southern service from London Victoria to Eastbourne. British Transport Police say everyone has now been safely evacuated and an investigation into the cause is underway. The body of a man's been found in the back garden of a property in Hove. Police were called to an address in Ventnor Villas shortly before 11 o'clock on Monday morning. Sussex Police say the death is not being treated as suspicious. Brighton and Hove and the rest of Sussex are now officially in drought, according to the Environment Agency. The move follows the driest July in 190 years and continued very low rainfall. Officials say water supplies, rivers and wildlife are under increasing pressure with more hot and dry weather expected. In local sports, Brighton have beaten Roma 3-0 in a pre-season friendly at the Amex. Jorginho Rutter opened the scoring with Yassin Ayari adding two more. Albion face Italian side Bologna in another friendly at the Amex on Saturday. There's more local news for Brighton and Hove at southdownradio.co.uk. Travel, weather and tide times next.
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2: Travel. In Brighton, traffic's taking turns on Freshfield Road between Manor Hill and Dawson Terrace because of gasworks, while temporary lights remain on Elm Grove at Hampden Road. In Hove, temporary lights are also in place on Hangleton Way near Spencer Avenue. On the trains, major disruption continues following a derailment in the Lewes area, and Southern is advising you not to travel. No trains are running between Lewes and Haywards Heath, while most services between Brighton, Lewes, Seaford and Eastbourne are cancelled. Tickets are being accepted on Brighton and Hove buses via Falmer, Lewes, Polegate and Eastbourne. If you're travelling to Gatwick Airport, allow at least an extra 90 minutes. As always, you're advised to double-check journey times and the latest service updates before you travel. The weather for Brighton and Hove, dry overnight and down to 22 degrees. Friday, another dry and sunny day, very warm too, at 28. After the high tide at midnight 47 at 6.3 metres, the next low tide at the Palace Pier is at 7.07, a 0.1 of a metre. That's the latest from South Down Radio, the next news in half an hour.

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And an organisation in Brighton is looking for a casual exam invigilator. This is a part-time role paying £13.26 an hour and involves supervising students during exams. The closing date is the 31st of August. Full details in the job search at southdownradio.co.uk.

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1: 2 people have been seriously injured after a train with around 150 people on board derailed in East Sussex. Emergency services attended the incident involving a Southern Rail train near Lewes Railway Station. South East Coast Ambulance Service says a further 9 patients also sustained less serious injuries. Photographs circulated online show at least 2 carriages of a train lying on their side, with 2 passengers standing on top. The proportion of students receiving the top grades has risen for the 3rd year in a row, whilst the number of students accepted on degree courses has reached a record high. Hundreds of thousands of young people now have their A-level, T-level and BTEC grades. Our reporter Tanita Sims has been out and about speaking to some of those who are celebrating.
2: 3 A stars, an A, and then an A star in my APQ.
3: Absolutely amazing. And what's next for you?
2: So I'm going to Cambridge to study English literature in October.
1: 2026 has now seen the hottest day of the year so far. The previous record of 38 Celsius was recorded in June, but has been surpassed by a provisional temperature of 38.1 Celsius in Kew Gardens. Bosses at Scottish Water got more than £250,000 in bonuses over the last year, according to the latest accounts. It comes after water bills were raised almost 9% in April, costing the average household about £42 more each year. Scottish Water says the performance-related payments are part of a scheme that applies across the company. And household pets will feature on a new range of stamps from Royal Mail.
4: One of the things we do with special stamps is we celebrate not only the great achievements of people in the UK, but also the passions and things that really motivate people. And clearly, with over half the population apparently having pets, it's something worth celebrating in stamps.
1: That's the spokesperson, David Gold. The collection will feature a range of pets, from dogs to rats. That's the latest from Radio News Hub. I'm Nathan Beresford.
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6: Travel News. In Hove, Conway Street remains closed between Font Hill Road and Ellen Street for roadworks, while Adelaide Crescent is closed northbound between Kingsway and Palmyra Square for sewer works. On the trains, major disruption continues following a derailment in the Lewes area, and Southern is advising you not to travel. No trains are running between Lewes and Haywards Heath, while most services between Brighton, Lewes, Seaford and Eastbourne are cancelled. Tickets are being accepted on Brighton and Hove buses via Falmer, Lewes, Polgate and Eastbourne. If you're travelling to Gatwick Airport, allow at least an extra 90 minutes. As always, you're advised to double-check journey times and the latest service updates before you travel. The weather for Brighton and Hove, dry overnight and down to 22 degrees. Friday, another dry and sunny day, very warm too, at 28. After the high tide at midnight 47 at 6.3 metres, the next low tide at the Palace Pier is at 7.07, a 0.1 of a metre. That's the latest from South Down Radio. The next news in half an hour.

Good evening and welcome along to Southdown Radio. Hope you're enjoying the Southdown Radio difference. Coming up in the next few minutes, we'll bring you the latest sport and also more from the Southdown Radio events diary and the local news for Brighton and Hove coming up at past 5.

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0: Good evening, this is Southdown Radio, the sound of the city, where it's time now to catch up with the latest sports news.
1: Chelsea have set a deadline of 5pm on Friday for clubs to bid for Enzo Fernandez, after which no offers will be considered. The Blues have placed a £120 million price tag on the midfielder, with Manchester City thought to be interested. Rangers need to turn around a 2-1 deficit against Polish side Jagiellonia Białystok in the second leg of their Europa League qualifying round. Derek McInnes is still winless after three games in charge, but he's not too concerned following the home loss to Hibs at the weekend.
2: Not getting off to a winning start, I think everything gets scrutinised, and rightly so, I understand that, but it should have been a winning performance, and we'll hang on to that in a minute. We'll work towards getting improvements.
1: Elsewhere in the Europa League, Hearts are 6-1 down as they face Benfica at home, while in the Conference League, Hibs trail 2-1 as they head to Skandija. Motherwell are level at 1-1 as they host HJK Helsinki. And at the European Athletics Championships in Birmingham, seven gold medals are up for grabs, with the possibility of a Great Britain 1-2-3 in the final of the women's 200 metres.

Welcome along to South Down Radio. I hope you're enjoying the South Down Radio difference. From the events diary and throughout August, the End of the Pier show brings family entertainment, music and seaside fun to Brighton Palace Pier, celebrating the golden age of pier shows. Showtimes and tickets at brightonpier.co.uk. 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
1: Two people have been seriously injured after a train carrying around 150 people derailed near Lewes. Nine others suffered less serious injuries and some passengers have been taken to hospital. Three carriages of the London Victoria to Eastbourne service ended up on their sides. All passengers have now been evacuated, with British Transport Police working with rail investigators to establish what happened. Concerns have been raised about the risk of flooding in Brighton when the current dry spell ends. A councillor says parched ground and blocked drains could cause problems around Preston Village during heavy rain. The council says gullies in areas with a history of flooding are now cleaned twice a year. Two prominent LGBTQ plus venues in Brighton are set to close. Our Bar will shut permanently next month, just weeks after Charles Street Tap announced it would also close in September. Brighton Pavilion and Peacehaven MP Chris Ward says the closures are a major loss and more needs to be done to support LGBTQ plus venues. In local sports, Brighton have sent Tommy Watson on a season-long loan to Leicester City. The 20-year-old joined Albion from Sunderland last summer and spent the second half of last season on loan at Millwall. Albion say the move will help Watson continue his development, with Leicester expected to challenge near the top of League One. There's more local news for Brighton and Hove at southdownradio.co.uk. Travel, weather and tide times next.
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3: 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Southdown Travel News.
1: In Hove, Conway Street remains closed between Font Hill Road and Ellen Street for roadworks, while Adelaide Crescent is closed northbound between Kingsway and Palmyra Square for sewer works. On the trains, major disruption continues following a derailment in the Lewes area, and Southern is advising you not to travel. No trains are running between Lewes and Haywards Heath, while most services between Brighton, Lewes, Seaford and Eastbourne are cancelled. Ticketing accepted on Brighton and Hove buses via Falmer, Lewes, Polgate and Eastbourne. If you're travelling to Gatwick Airport, allow at least an extra 90 minutes. As always, you're advised to double-check journey times and the latest service updates before you travel. The weather for Brighton and Hove, dry overnight and down to 22 degrees. Friday, another dry and sunny day, very warm too at 28. After the high tide at midnight 47 at 6.3 metres, the next low tide at the Palace Pier is at 707.1 of a metre. That's the latest from Southdown Radio. The next news in half an hour.

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1: 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In 2021, the number of people referred to us was 120. In 2024, it was 700. 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Like James, who stored his rucksack and sleeping bag so he could work. Like TJ, who came out of prison to find he'd lost everything, except his precious belongings. And like Sarah, who brought her child's ashes to us, to save them from damage while sleeping outside. 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
1: Polls at the Clacton by-election have now closed as Reform's Nigel Farage faces Count Binface and 32 other candidates. It's the most candidates to ever stand in a British election after Mr Farage stood down from his seat last month. Charlie is a campaigner for the Count Binface party. He says it's about sending a message to the public.
2: Just standing and kind of putting the spotlight on how ludicrous this by-election was, you know, the fact that Farage, you know, called it for no reason just to try and postpone this investigation into him, and it's a total stunt.
1: Two people have been seriously injured after a train with around 150 people on board derailed in East Sussex. Emergency services attended the incident involving a Southern Rail train near Lewes Railway Station. South East Coast Ambulance Service said a further 9 patients also sustained less serious injuries. Photographs circulated online show at least 2 carriages of a train lying on their side, with 2 passengers standing on top. The record for the hottest day of the year so far in 2026 has been broken again, and nurses say they're collapsing at work and are being forced to care for patients in unsafe temperatures. Holly Hughes reports.
3: Others have reported seizures and dripping with sweat from head to toe at work, as the UK is on its course for its hottest summer on record. One nurse in England reported collapsing from dehydration after working a long shift on a ward with no ventilation. They're admitted to the same organisation where they worked. The Royal College of Nursing, who did the research, is calling for better air conditioning, better ventilation and heat-appropriate uniforms.
1: And police in Norfolk have arrested 2 more people after anti-migrant disorder last week. Across 3 nights, officers were assaulted and homes linked to asylum seekers were targeted in Thetford. The force says 21 arrests have now been made in connection with the incident, the most recent being a man in his 50s and a teenage boy, both accused of racially aggravated public disorder. That's the latest from Radio News Hub. I'm Nathan Beresford.
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6: Travel News. In Brighton, traffic's taking turns on Freshfield Road between Manor Hill and Dawson Terrace because of gas works, while temporary lights remain on Elm Grove at Hampden Road. In Hove, temporary lights are also in place on Hangleton Way near Spencer Avenue. On the trains, major disruption continues following a derailment in the Lewes area, and Southern is advising you not to travel. No trains are running between Lewes and Haywards Heath, while most services between Brighton, Lewes, Seaford and Eastbourne are cancelled. Ticketing accepted on Brighton and Hove buses via Falmer, Lewes, Polegate and Eastbourne. If you're travelling to Gatwick Airport, allow at least an extra 90 minutes. As always, you're advised to double-check journey times and the latest service updates before you travel. The weather for Brighton and Hove, dry overnight and down to 22 degrees. Friday, another dry and sunny day, very warm too, at 28. After the high tide at midnight 47 at 6.3 metres, the next low tide at the Palace Pier is at 7.07, 0.1 of a metre. That's the latest from Southdown Radio. 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

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South Down Radio. Welcome along if you've just joined us. Now, the Bear Inn in Brighton hosts a lively pub quiz every Sunday evening with fun rounds and prizes up for grabs. 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
1: A major incident has been declared after a passenger train derailed near Lewes. Two people were seriously injured and nine others suffered less serious injuries when three carriages left the tracks. Around 150 people were on the Southern service from London Victoria to Eastbourne. British Transport Police say everyone has now been safely evacuated and an investigation into the cause is underway. A 19-year-old man from Stenning has been arrested after a 15-year-old girl was sexually assaulted on a train from Littlehampton to London Victoria. British Transport Police say the incident happened last Wednesday afternoon before the suspect left the train at Gatwick Airport. The teenager has been released on conditional bail while inquiries continue. The body of a man has been found in the back garden of a property in Hove. Police were called to an address in Ventnor Villas shortly before 11 o'clock on Monday morning. Sussex Police say the death is not being treated as suspicious. In local sport, Sussex Sharks remain without a win in this season's Metrobank One Day Cup after a 188-run defeat at Derbyshire. The Sharks were bowled out for 137 after Derbyshire posted 325 for 7. Sussex have now lost all four of their opening matches in the competition. 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Travel, weather and tide times next.
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1: Travel News. In Hove, Conway Street remains closed between Font Hill Road and Ellen Street for roadworks, while Adelaide Crescent is closed northbound between Kingsway and Palmyra Square for sewer works. On the trains, major disruption continues following a derailment in the Lewes area, and Southern is advising you not to travel. No trains are running between Lewes and Haywards Heath, while most services between Brighton, Lewes, Seaford and Eastbourne are cancelled. Tickets are being accepted on Brighton and Hove buses via Falmer, Lewes, Polegate and Eastbourne. If you're travelling to Gatwick Airport, allow at least an extra 90 minutes. As always, you're advised to double-check journey times and the latest service updates before you travel. The weather for Brighton and Hove, dry overnight and down to 22 degrees. Friday, another dry and sunny day, very warm too, at 28. After the high tide at midnight 47 at 6.3 metres, the next low tide at the Palace Pier is at 7.07, a 0.1 of a metre. That's the latest from Southdown Radio, the next news in half an hour.

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Hear the difference.

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Hello and welcome along to the Southdown Radio Difference with more now from the Southdown Radio Police File. And Sussex Police are trying to identify a woman after several bracelets worth around £600 were stolen from Aquila Jewellery in Duke's Lane in Brighton on Monday the 13th of July. 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
1: A child and three firefighters have been taken to hospital after a wildfire in the Black Country. Two people were killed in the blaze and homes near Stourbridge have been evacuated. With more, here's Nathan Beresford.
2: Footage online showed enormous flames coming from buildings and a golf course. West Midlands Fire Service says it's facing extreme levels of demand. Care home residents have been evacuated alongside others and around 60 firefighters attended the scene. Elsewhere, smoke from nearby wildfires forced the closure of part of the M6 northbound, causing more than 2 hours of delay. The fires follow scorching temperatures across the region and other parts of the UK, with a record for the hottest day in 2026 being broken again yesterday.
1: A major incident's been declared following a train derailment near Lewes in East Sussex. British Transport Police say three carriages derailed onto their side, leaving a number of people trapped on board a southern train that was travelling from London Victoria to Eastbourne. In all, 11 people have been injured, two of them seriously. The number of children homeless in England is the highest since records began. A total of more than 135,000 households are homeless or in temporary accommodation, up 4% in a year. It comes just weeks after the Prime Minister pledged to end long-term rough sleeping and build a new generation of social housing. Charlie True is from Shelter, a homelessness charity.
3: It's absolutely critical that we need to kickstart the council house building revolution and to build genuinely affordable social rented homes. We need at least 90,000 social rented homes a year built every single year for 10 years.
1: Polls at the Clacton by-election have now closed as Reform's Nigel Farage faces Count Binface and 32 other candidates. It's the most people who've ever stood in a single British election constituency. And star sprinter Amy Hunt is now halfway to achieving her target of four golds at a single European Championships after she won the women's 200 metres final in Birmingham. That's the latest from Radio News Hub. I'm John Collins.
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5: Travel News. In Hove, Conway Street remains closed between Font Hill Road and Ellen Street for roadworks, while Adelaide Crescent is closed northbound between Kingsway and Palmyra Square for sewer works. On the trains, major disruption continues following a derailment in the Lewis.